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listening to The Best Blues in the World, brought to you each week by SmokestackLightning.com. From the new music capital of the American South, Orlando, Florida, I'm your host, Rob McKinney. Let's get this set going with Blood Moon from Too Slim and his band of Taildraggers. On it, they do the tune Gypsy on Smokestack Lightning.

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Yeah, we call it Smokestack Lightning.

That's a pretty cool version of an old Sam and Dave tune called You Got Me Hummin' from Texas guitar man Jeff Plankenhorn and his buddy Malford Milligan. The song can be found on Plankenhorn's record Soul Slide. The Riff Riders are a band out of Erie, Pennsylvania, and have a sweet blues rock album called Hit the Road. This is Cut Me Down on Smokestack Lightning.

0: Steel player Ben Harper and his merry band of innocent criminals doing the song Shine off their Stax record release, Call It What It Is. It is break time, but more of the best blues in all the land is just a minute away, so you keep it right here on Smokestack Lightning.
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0: 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I'm Rob McKinney, your guy with the blues skinny, and we have navigated our way to an in-concert album called Live, The River City Sessions from Memphis guitar player Jeff Jansen. Let's check out Jeff's version of T-Bone Walker's T-Bone Shuffle on Smokestack Lightning.

The album is called Matters of the Heart from Eric Lindell, who continues his longtime collaboration with legendary Texas guitarist Anton Funderburg on songs like She Thinks I Still Care. Swamp Cabbage is a swamp blues band out of Jacksonville, Florida. Their CD is called Jive, all in capital letters. White Gold is the tune they're going to play for us here on Smokestack Lightning.

0: They are two of the finest roots music fiddle players in all the world. Louisiana's Michael Doucette of Beausoleil and Berkeley's Tom Rigney. They just did Chasing the Devil from their Crazy Good Cajun Fandango CD. We got a couple of requests this week, so don't touch that dial and I will dig out those songs that you want to hear next on Smokestack Lightning.
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2: 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Here at the show, we enjoy getting your requests, and you pick some good ones. We're going to get things going with some requested Eric Gales from when he teamed up with the band Supersonic Blues Machine. From SBM CD West of Flushing, South of Frisco, this is Nightmares and Dreams on Smokestack Lightning.

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3: With your weather flash for Whitley City, I'm Will Walker on Hay 98. 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Tonight, mostly clear with a low around 48. Looking ahead to Monday, sunny with a high near 77. Later Monday night, mostly clear with a low around 52. On Tuesday, it will be mostly sunny with a high near 81. Currently, it's 64 and clear. I'm Will Walker with your weather flash.
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From the new music capital of the American South, Orlando, Florida, this is the best of Smokestack Lightning, and I'm your host, Paul Noonan. Over the last four decades, the Smokestack team has accumulated a digital blues music library second to none. We have selected only the very best music from our collection, and we are bringing it to you as the best of Smokestack Lightning. It's one full hour of high-powered blues that will keep your hips shimmying and your toes tapping. Up first is Wee Willie Walker, an artist who literally disappeared from the scene for 50 years. He's back, and oddly enough, he's a better singer than ever. Not only that, he's one of the few vocalists from the 1960s era performing regularly today. From the 2017 album After a While, recorded with the Anthony Paul Soul Orchestra, this is I Don't Want to Take a Chance.

John Mays is best known as the lead vocalist for Canada's Juno Award-winning blues band Fathead. He's also a six-time winner of the Maple Blues Award for Male Vocalist of the Year. You heard I Found a Love. Coco Taylor had two very different careers as a blues singer, starting with Chess Records in 1960 and finishing strong with eight outstanding albums for Alligator Records. Sadly, she passed away in 2009. In our opinion, her 1985 album, Queen of the Blues, was one of her very best. This is Evil on the Best of Smokestack Lightning.

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0: primary factors that keeps the blues alive and well is pop rockers like John Mayer. His blues album, entitled Try, came as a complete surprise. Not only is the album an honest effort, but it's one of the best blues albums of 2005. You heard Gravity. Let's go to break. I need a couple of minutes to claw my way back to the back of the I Like a Nickel Vault, where I'm pretty sure I'll find one or two of those rusty dusties that you rarely hear anymore. We'll be right back.
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This is the best of Smokestack Lightning, laying down some of that crazy sound from way down south in Dixie, Orlando, Florida. I'm your host, Paul Noonan, and it's time for our weekly Blast from the Past as we dig deep into the vaults for some of the best blues ever recorded. Willie Maybon ascended to Billboard's top R&B slot in 1953 with I'm Mad, and then had another solid hit in 1954 with the Mel London song, Poison Ivy.

0: misunderstood.
1: The Animals had a string of transatlantic hits in the 1960s. In 1965, they struck the right chord with both British and American audiences with Please Don't Let Me Be Misunderstood, a song originally made famous by Nina Simone just 1 year earlier. Ray Charles is often credited with having transformed classic R&B into soul music. The Atlantic Records box set entitled The Birth of Soul is an obvious reference to that same point of view. I'll give co-credit to Ray Charles, James Brown, and Aretha Franklin. From the Ray Charles Birth of Soul box set, this is Blackjack on the best of Smokestack Lightning.

0: We gave credit to Nina Simone earlier for her original blues hit, Please Don't Let Me Be Misunderstood, in 1964. Let's do it again with the Screamin' Jay Hawkins Pen classic, I Put a Spell on You. You just heard the Nina Simone version from 1966. We'll be back soon to wrap it all up with a super set of contemporary blues. 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

0: let's go see if we got a little mailbox money down there at the end of the road. 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
1: This is your host, Paul Noonan, bringing you nothing but the biggest hits in the blues from all around the world. It's all killer and no filler on the best of Smokestack Lightning. Texas is the home of more blues men and women than any other state. There are literally hundreds. Tutu Jones is an example of a Texas blues man who stays pretty close to the ranch. You just don't see that much of him out on the touring circuits. He only has 5 albums to his credit, going way back to 1994, but it's all good stuff. Here's the cream of the crop, You Never Had Love, from the 1996 Bullseye release, Blue Texas Soul.

Hello, this is Anthony Pack Rat Thompson from the Smokehouse Blues Band. You're listening to the best blues in the world, Smokestack Lightning.

Danielle Nicole is the lead singer of the family band Trampled Underfoot. She is touring and recording now as a solo act, but the memories of her times with her family band still leave a sweet taste. You heard the band's powerful version of the James Brown classic blues, This Is a Man's World. Toshi Reagan is a one-woman celebration of all that's dynamic, progressive, and uplifting in American music. Since first taking to the stage at age 17, this versatile artist has moved audiences of all kinds with her big-hearted, hold-nothing-back approach to rock, blues, and R&B. From her uplifting album, Have You Heard, in 2005, this is the Building Blues on the Best of Smokestack Lightning.

Toshi Reagan with Building Blues from her 2005 album, Have You Heard? Now, before we close the show, let me urge all the listeners out there who are out and about listening to Smokestack Lightning to support your local blues venues. We say this every week because live performance is the biggest cog in the blues machine. 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On behalf of Rob McKinney and the entire Lightning team, I'm Paul Noonan wishing you good times, good luck, good loving, and most of all, good blues on Smokestack Lightning. Hope we see all of you again next week. Peace. So long, everybody.

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1: With your weather flash for Whitley City, I'm Will Walker on Hay98. 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Tonight, mostly clear with a low around 48. Looking ahead to Monday, sunny with a high near 77. Later Monday night, mostly clear with a low around 52. Tuesday brings mostly sunny skies with a high near 81. Currently, it's 60 and clear. I'm Will Walker with your weather flash.
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6: Please be advised, the following program is rated RR and XXX and is intended for consumption by consenting adults only. Any other use of this program might be dangerous, leading to the destruction of possibly brain cells located in a remote area of the cranium of many unsuspecting near-humanoid individuals. Those who suffer from narrow-mindedness, restricted sense of humor, or monotheistic epilepsia should immediately find something else to do. Adverse side effects from listening to the Eclectic Circus may include nausea, diarrhea, elevated blood pressure, high nerves, mental seizures, ear cramps, outraged sense of decency, and strings of spittle oozing from the corners of the mouth, dripping off the chin, leaving unsightly damp spots on the listener's lap. This warning is given in accordance to the rules and regulations of the FCE, the Federal Commission of Entertainment, the BCA, Beer Consumers of America, your local office of hometown insecurity, and one or two members of the county thought control.

0: apartment.
1: Good evening, young Republicans, and welcome to the first annual Scorched Earth Day celebration, sponsored by the Sons of Conservatism in cooperation with no one, actually. A couple of announcements before we get going with the entertainment. There's a white Ford Fairlane in the Lexus-only section of the parking lot. Don't get up, you've already been towed. Covert Operations is having a bake sale. They don't say where. And there's a meeting Sunday of the Elitist Club, Exclusionary Chapter, Xenophobic Subcommittee, and no one is invited. Okay, then. Is the band ready? Good. Let's give a warm, reactionary welcome to the foreman.

what's a circus without a little merry-go-round music, eh? Good evening and welcome to the Eclectic Circus. Dave with you on WHAY. This is Friday evening, September 25th, 2015. That was the 1975 version of the James Gang from the album New Born on vinyl. Yes, merry-go-round leading us off this evening. I want a little shout-out for the BCA tonight. Hope everyone is staying inside dry and safe and with a good supply of beer. Beer and what else? Whatever you got. Okay. Let's move right along here to our little history lesson for today. Birthdays. William Faulkner, the American author, was born in this date in 1897, passed away in 1962 at the age of 64. I checked him out on Google, and man, the quotations that this guy came up with is just amazing. I'll be using one of his quotes a little later on, but he's quite a writer. Dmitri Shostakovich, the Russian composer, born in this date in 1906, passed away in 1975 at the age of 68, also passing away at the age of 68. Shel Silverstein, born on this date in 1930, and he died in 1999. Keyboardist John Locke, born in the state in 1943, and he passed away. It looks like everybody passed away here. Born on this date in 43, passed away in 06 at the age of 62. He was a keyboardist with Spirit. Born in 1932, classical pianist Glenn Gould passed away at the age of 50 in 1982. And Eric Darling, a string player with the Weavers, the Terrys, the Rooftop Singers, and other folk groups, born in the state in 1933. He passed away in 08 at the age of 74. And bluesman Roosevelt Bubba Barnes, born in the state in 1936. He passed away in 1996 at the age of 59. Here's somebody who's still alive. Ian Tyson, singer-songwriter, 82 today. Passing away on this date in 1980, John Bonham, the drummer with Led Zeppelin. He was only 32. And on this date in 1990, the mayor of Macon, Georgia, renamed Mercer University Drive, renamed it to Little Richard Penniman Boulevard in honor of its native son, Little Richard. Let's go to our notes in the news now. These come from our lights, cameras, no action. Department, lights, cameras, but no action. Former Massachusetts Institute of Technology lecturer Joseph Gibbons was sentenced in July to a year in prison for robbing a New York City Capital One bank in December. He was operating a video camera at the time, and he insisted that this was merely performance art. His biography on the MIT website described him as blurring the boundaries between fact and fiction, self and persona, with a contradictory impulse to confabulate and dissimulate. The Queens Museum in New York has offered to screen the footage of the robbery as an art piece. Oh, yeah. Speaking of art videos, Norwegian TV viewers have somehow given strong ratings to a series of seemingly interminable programs. A continuous camera on a salmon fishing vessel. 12 hours of live log burning with commentary. 5 hours of knitters spinning their way to a world record. 100 straight hours of chess playing. A 5-day stretch from a cruise ship. And in August, they were presented another such gift. The Norwegian caviar company Mills said it would live stream on a YouTube channel, nearly 11 months of fish eggs aging 24/7 in barrels. That's 7,392 hours of TV programming.

0: gonna take my hat off.
1: 6 days in a week I go hungry, 'cause I can't get my favorite dish. I never can wait till it's Friday, 'cause Friday is my day for fish. Fish, fish, fish, Friday is my day for fish. Now some folks want some good health or money, but I have got only one wish. If you want to make me feel happy, I'd be grateful for a plate full of fish. Fish, fish, fish, I'd be grateful for a plate full of fish.

Now, some folks might say that it's awful, but I say it's simply delish. I'm just like a seal in a circus. You may think I'm lazy or daft as a daisy, but I'm simply crazy for fish, fish, fish, fish. I'm simply crazy for fish.

music to watch Norwegian TV to. Yeah, live streaming 11 months of fish eggs aging at 7,392 hours of TV programming. Nothing but fish eggs aging in barrels. As to commemorate that particular TV endeavor, we played The Dude of Life with Fish. I know it's spelled P-H-I-S-H. From 1991, TV show, followed by Fish, a classic of sorts from Leona Anderson, from an appearance on the Ernie Kovacs TV show from 1952. It was issued as a record. Yes, Fish by Leona Anderson appeared on the record label Horrible Records with a slogan, "If it's a horrible record, it's bound to be a hit." I had a copy of that at one time. I don't know what happened to it. And then Barnes & Barnes with their classic, recorded in 1976 the first time around. They re-recorded it, and then they finally got it on the fine Dr. Demento program, and the rest is history. Barnes & Barnes with Fish Heads. Let's see, that brings us to more notes in the news. And these notes come from our, let's see here, Whoops Department. Yes, the Whoops Department, always a favorite. Nearly every courthouse forces visitors to walk through a metal detector after leaving pocket contents in bins. You know, you took your wallets and your keys and stuff like that. Well, Isaac Phillips, age 24, faced several charges from a courthouse visit he made in August up in Cincinnati, because among the items he had to remove from his pocket were a drug scale and a razor blade. And after a short chase and a tasering, he was arrested. Speaking of chasing, late one night in July, police in Phoenix were chasing a speeding truck whose driver eventually lost control and careened into a house near Mulberry Drive. As officers were checking for victims, they discovered a large quantity of suspected marijuana, and they opened an investigation of the super unlucky residents. Speaking of unlucky residents, once again during a police raid of a suspected drug house, this time in Wood River, Illinois, with cops swarming the home and yard, confiscating evidence and arresting occupants, officers had to stop briefly from time to time to answer the front door. They answered the door 10 times during a 90-minute period. The dealer's regular and oblivious customers were continually arriving to buy more dope. Speaking of drug entrepreneurship, in July, Mexican customs officers detained an American and a Mexican on the bridge between El Paso, Texas, and Juarez with 13 pounds of marijuana the two allegedly were smuggling into Mexico to sell. Smuggling dope into Mexico. And the month before, Juarez officials arrested another El Paso woman with a kilo of crystal meth, allegedly destined for, again, you guessed it, Mexican sale.

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You know, when you only got like $20 and you don't have any food, you don't have any cigarettes, you don't have enough gas to get to work tomorrow.

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You know, selling me those 6 gram quarters, and don't act like you ain't out there. I know you are. I done bought weed off you. Anyway, what I like to do is roll up a bunch of $1 bills and then wrap a 20 on the outside so it looks like it's a big stack of money. But ain't no big stack of money, but he don't know that because I got it all rolled up. Then I go up to him and I go,

All right. A little trio of songs there. Canned Heat led off from 1967, Amphetamine Annie, followed by a 2013 selection by Chief Greenbutt out of Nashville, Sell Me Something Good, and then Simon and Garfunkel with their classic Keep the Customer Satisfied from 1970. And this is the Eclectic Circus, Friday evening, September 25th, 2015, WHAY in Whitley City, Kentucky. As we go rolling along with more notes in the news, and these come from our Youth is Constantly Being Wasted on the Young department. Youth is constantly being wasted on the young. A teenage girl in Wyandotte, Michigan, using $9.95 worth of tools from a website called fakeababy.com, pretended for months to be pregnant. She had abdomen extenders, ultrasound photos of her triplets. So she received gifts. She had a baby shower, joined expectant mother groups, and even frightened her 16-year-old boyfriend enough that he began looking for full-time work to feed the soon-due babies. However, obviously, the ruse fell apart in the 10th month, in August, drawing community outrage. But according to the sheriff, none of the victims who were fooled have come forward to press fraud charges. They were fooled. All right, let's see. We have this story about Cormega Kopening, age 17, Cormega, and his girlfriend, Brianna Dennison, age 16, of Fayetteville, North Carolina. At 17 and 16, they are old enough to have sex. They are considered adults, according to state law. But apparently they're too young to exchange nude photos. Kopening was charged with 5 counts of sexual exploitation for receiving sexts from Dennison and having nude photos of himself on his phone. That is, he was exploiting himself. Dennison accepted a lesser sentence and is serving a tedious, restrictive probation. She had also been charged with self-exploiting. After much criticism for threatening felony charges and sex offender registration, prosecutors backed off and offered Kopening a similar, tedious, restrictive probation.

0: That's from the classic album Live at Leeds from 1970. The Who performing Mose Allison's Young Man Blues. We also heard from Aerosmith with Jailbait from 1982. This is the Eclectic Circus, Friday evening, September 25th, 2015. Dave with you on WHAY, and it's time to, here we go again, name the singer and win a couple of CDs. Yeah, I'll just reach into a pile, get a couple of CDs, and fling them your way. If I possibly can, I'll get them to you in a somewhat timely fashion, as long as you're extremely patient. Right, Terry? Okay. Name the singer, win a couple of CDs. 376-2218. That's area code 606-376-2218. Area code 606-376-2218. The first caller to correctly identify the singer will win a couple of CDs.
1: You and you, I'm talking about you, not you.

All right, so we didn't fool anybody. One or two people kind of guessed, but the rest of y'all had it solid. Little Richard, of course, doing his version of Hound Dog from 1967. Little Richard, who on this date in 1990 had a street named for him in Macon, Georgia. The mayor changed the name of a street to Little Richard Penniman Boulevard. Little Richard with Hound Dog. The first caller to correctly identify Little Richard was Terry Barker. Terry, thank you so much. We'll add that. We're going to get a big package for Terry. Okay. Let's move along here. The Eclectic Circus Friday evening, September 25th, 2015. More notes in the news. These come from our A Gentleman Can Live Through Anything department. A gentleman can live through anything department. That is a quote from William Faulkner. From his book, The Rivers, from 1962, William was born on this date in 1897, passed away at the age of 64 back in 1962. A gentleman can live through anything. Mine worker Joshua Clay claimed in a lawsuit that a foreman had twice taunted him for complaining about conditions. Clay filed against Kelty Mine of Mingo County, West Virginia, in July, alleging that the company had forced him to work on the dirty side of a coal dust conversion machine. That's a practice that is forbidden by federal regulations. But when he complained, he was subjected to off-the-books discipline, he says. He says they restrained him and spray-painted his testicles white. A gentleman can live through anything, almost. According to a divorce petition filed by Carol Mundy, her estranged husband, Jeffrey Stein, who is a top administrator for New York's Nassau County District Attorney, drove her to post-traumatic stress disorder, PTSD, with his lifestyle. What was his lifestyle? Well, according to the petition, Stein sometimes wore a chastity belt to work, and during sex wore diapers and a horsetail with an anal plug, and galloped around their home, used a litter box, had his wife walk him on a leash, dressed like a sissy maid named Jessica, and wanted to be fed and diapered like a baby, said Mundy's lawyer. It was a bedroom nightmare.

0: Iggy Pop with a classic live performance of I Want to Be Your Dog, wrapping up a three-song set. Started with American Breed from 1968 and their hit Bend Me, Shape Me, followed by the Kings of Leon, Sex on Fire from 08, and from 1988, we had the Iggy Pop concert performance of I Want to Be Your Dog. We're going to have a brief musical interlude while we get prepared for our extended jam here on the Eclectic Circus for Friday evening, September 25th, 2015.
1: 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This program has been known to produce violent intestinal reactions in those who suffer from mental and emotional queasiness when confronted by music and language that does not fit mainstream concepts of good taste, polite society, and culturally uplifting morality. Please have your queasy quotient qualitatively quantified before you continue listening to this program. If you find your bowels turning to slime when you hear the words bowels and slime in the same sentence, you may possibly suffer from a degree of mental and emotional queasiness that would disqualify your acceptance as a listener to the Eclectic Circus, in which case you are urged to return your head to the hiding place it just recently popped from. Failure to do so might result in grievous damage to your fragile sense of moral outrage and turpitude. Remember, you have been warned and must accept total responsibility for your own actions. When you start sputtering in righteous indignation while your body twitches with violent spasms, don't blame us. Thank you.
0: All right. Let's see. Before we get to our extended jam here on this Friday evening, September 25th, 2015, we do have our final notes in the news. And these notes come from our All Creatures, Great or Small, department.

all creatures, great or small. The worshipful treatment of pets may be the thing that unites all Americans. Those are the words of a blogger who recently described the luxury terminal for animals, which is under construction at New York's JFK Airport. The ARK, that's capital A, capital R, capital K, the ARK will offer shower stalls for traveling horses, conjugal stations for ever horny penguins, and housing for nearly 200 cows. That could produce 5,000 pounds of manure every day. Passengers traveling with dogs or cats can book the Paradise Four Paws Pet Pampering Resort. The ARK is a for-profit venture, said one industry source, quote, "You hear stories about the crazy money that rich people spend on their animals. They're mostly true." A female Yangtze giant softshell turtle, believed to be the last female of her species, was artificially inseminated in May at Shoushu Zoo in China through the efforts of animal fertility experts from around the world. She is thought to be more than 100 years old, as was the last male to romance her, although their courtship produced only unfertilized eggs, unfortunately. But speaking of which, in July, Britain, Pamela Horner, seeking her escaped tortoise Boris, yes, Boris the tortoise, he escaped, but, you know, they say he couldn't have gone very far. She found tortoise porn on YouTube to play in the yard to lure him back. Tortoise porn on YouTube. Yeah, you can look at, mostly it's mating sounds. A tortoise expert explained that they make quite a bit of noise. You can hear them groaning for miles.

a stout would not take the garbage out. She'd wash the dishes and scrub the pans, cook the yams and spice the hams, and though her parents would scream and shout, she simply would not take the garbage out. And so it piled up to the ceilings, coffee grounds, potato peelings, brown bananas and rotten peas, chunks of sour cottage cheese. It filled the can, it covered the floor, it cracked the windows and blocked the door with bacon rinds and chicken bones, drippy ends of ice cream cones, prune pits, peach pits, orange peel, gloppy glumps of cold oatmeal, pizza crust and withered greens, soggy beans and tangerines, crusts of blackburn butter toast, grisly bits of beefy roast. The garbage rolled on down the hall. It raised the roof. It broke the walls. I mean, greasy napkins, cookie crumbs, blobs of gooey bubble gum, cellophane from old bologna, rubbery blubbery macaroni, peanut butter cake and dry curdled milk and crust of pie, rotting melons, dried up mustard, eggshells mixed with lemon custard, cold french fries and rancid meat, yellow lumps of cream of wheat. At last, the garbage reached so high that finally it touched the sky, and none of her friends would come to play, and all the neighbors moved away, and finally Sarah Cynthia Stout said, "Okay, I'll take the garbage out." But then, of course, it was too late. The garbage reached across the state from New York to the Golden Gate. And there in the garbage she did hate. Poor Sarah met an awful fate that I cannot right now relate, because the hour is much too late. But children, remember Sarah Stout and all.

That's Jimmy, live at the Isle of Wight, wrapping up our festivities this evening on the Extended Jam on the Eclectic Circus for Friday, September 25th, 2015. We started off with the Red Hot Chili Peppers, and I thought a song that was somewhat appropriate since we had stories about copulating turtles, Hump de Bump by the Red Hot Chili Peppers from 06, followed by a couple of selections from Led Zeppelin in honor of John Bonham, who passed away on this date in 1980 at the age of 32. We heard the drummer featured on I Can't Quit You, Babe, or Baby, from 1970. That was a sound rehearsal at the Royal Albert Hall that appeared on the Coda album. And then Dazed and Confused, an appearance for the BBC's Top Gear program in 1969. An excerpt from Dmitri Shostakovich's Leningrad Symphony, Symphony No. 7, the Allegretto. We had a short little run there from that. Dmitri, born on this date in 1906, passed away at the age of 68 back in 1975. Next up, Gus Cannon's Jug Stompers from 1929. The original version of the song Gus Cannon wrote, Walk Right In. And we follow that with the Rooftop Singers version, which was a number one pop chart hit in 1963. Walk Right In. The banjoist on that particular group, or with that particular group, Eric Darling, passed away, or was born on the state in 1933, passed away in 08 at the age of 74. Next was Jorma Kokkonen. He's been around a long time. Started out with Jefferson Airplane, and now he's working out of his farm up in Ohio, giving seminars and concerts here and there and everywhere. Jorma Kokkonen with Ain't in No Hurry, which is the title track to his brand new album. Ain't in No Hurry to I Can't Wait, My Morning Jacket, giving us that from their current album, The Waterfall. Next was Black Country Communion from 2011. I Can See Your Spirit, which led to the group Spirit from 1968. Fresh Garbage, the keyboardist with that group, born in this state in 1943, passed away in 06 at the age of 62. Spirit with Fresh Garbage led to Sarah Cynthia Stout Would Not Take the Garbage Out, 1972 recording by Shel Silverstein, who was born on this date in 1930. He passed away in 99 at the age of 68. Next, it was Kim Simmons from a brand new album, The Devil to Pay. Kim with Savoy Brown and Bad Weather.

0: swing. Otis Taylor followed that with Eddie Turner on guitar. The blues singer Otis with Baby Please Don't Go. That song's been around since forever. That recording from 03, which led to Eddie Turner and a solo album of his, where he featured The Wind Cries Mary, of course an old Jimi Hendrix tune that Eddie recorded in 05. So we went back to Jimi Hendrix live at the Isle of Wight in 1970 with Hey Baby, New Rising Sun. And that's going to be it for our get-together this Friday evening. Hope you enjoyed it, and hope you'll come back next Friday night for more of the Not-So-Same.
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6: With your weather flash for Whitley City, I'm Will Walker on Hay 98. 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Tonight, mostly clear with a low around 48. Looking ahead to Monday, sunny skies with a high near 77, and temperatures will be pleasant throughout the day. Later Monday night, it will remain mostly clear with a low around 52. Currently, it's 55 and clear. I'm Will Walker with your weather flash.
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0: enough to have love more than $1 million? 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
1: Oh, that's a hard one. I think I'd rather be on the beach with somebody I love. Want to go to Mobile?
0: Yeah.
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1: With your weather flash for Whitley City, I'm Will Walker on Hay 98. 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Tonight, mostly clear with a low around 48. Looking ahead to Monday, sunny with a high near 77. Later Monday night, mostly clear with a low around 52. On Tuesday, mostly sunny with a high near 81. Currently, it's 53 and clear. I'm Will Walker with your weather flash.
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1: With your weather flash for Whitley City, I'm Will Walker on Hay 98. 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Tonight, clear skies with a low around 48. Moving into Monday, sunny with a high near 76. Later Monday night, mostly clear with a low around 51. Looking ahead to Tuesday, patchy fog in the morning, then mostly sunny with a high near 81. Currently, it's 52 and clear. I'm Will Walker with your weather flash.
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1: With your weather flash for Whitley City, I'm Will Walker on Hay 98. 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Tonight, clear skies with a low around 48. Looking ahead to Monday, sunny with a high near 76, making it a great day for outdoor activities. Monday night will be mostly clear, with a low around 51, providing a comfortable evening. As we move into Tuesday, patchy fog is possible in the morning, followed by mostly sunny skies and a high near 81. Currently, it's 51 and clear. I'm Will Walker with your weather flash.
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the front.

There may be some validity in what those people say, but in my case, it's just the only way I get to go outside and play. Huddin', huddin'. Boy, I love this stuff. Power to...

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She said, hey, sure.

0: clear skies with a low around 49. Looking ahead to Monday, sunny with a high near 76. Later Monday night, mostly clear with a low around 53. On Tuesday, patchy fog in the morning, sunny with a high near 81. Currently, it's 50 and clear. I'm Will Walker with your weather flash.
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On Wood Songs, we celebrate the timeless music of America's front porch. 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
1: ABC News, I'm Sherry Preston. Folks in the Northeast spent the weekend with a lot of wind and rain, courtesy of the nor'easter that battered the coast. These folks on Cape Cod.
2: It's exciting.
3: Not as bad as if it was snow.
4: We were kind of expecting it to be a little bit more.
1: It was a little bit more for some. Trees downed in Connecticut, heavy flooding and beach erosion along the Jersey Shore and parts of Long Island. British police announcing arrests close to an airbase outside London that's hosting U.S. forces.
5: Five men are now in custody on suspicion of preparing a terrorist act. Officials swarming the area after the call. Bomb disposal robots seen examining the vans, with officials blocking off the area and evacuating 85 nearby homes.

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4: With your weather flash for Whitley City, I'm Sarah Silver on Hay 98. 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Starting this morning, a special weather statement is in effect for the listening area. Today, sunny with a high near 76. Tonight, mostly clear with a low around 53. Looking ahead to Tuesday, patchy fog in the morning, then sunny with highs near 81. Currently, it's 47 and mainly clear. I'm Sarah Silver with your weather flash.
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6: All right. 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Monday, September 28th. Adam Phillips here on the Free Range Mornings program. Hey, 98 Whitley City, about 3 minutes after six. Let's get it going with a brand new one from Brandy Clark. This is American Roots.

W.C. Handy was blowing his horn, and all over Memphis the music grew quiet. Mystery Train put a hush on the night. Lightning bugs dance in a hot summer breeze, and the wind was a whisper through the tops of the trees. Rain started falling, the river grew lazy. Bring it on.

Rodney Crowell right there from his current album called Then Again. There he is doing Bring It On Home to Memphis. And we had a brand new one from Brandi Clark called American Roots. Here's a classic from the Marshall Tucker Band.

0: Marshall Tucker Band here on Free Range Mornings during their classic Fire on the Mountain. Great tune from them on a Monday morning. It is 6:15. That means it's time for the Old Farmer's Almanac.
1: On average, about two-thirds of the planet is covered in clouds at any given time, but some regions get far more than their fair share. It's a look at America's cloudiest spots from the Old Farmer's Almanac.
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1: 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Actress Bridget Bardot and television host Ed Sullivan were both born on this day. Think you live in a relatively gloomy part of the country? Here's how you stack up with America's cloudiest spots. Part of the south coast of Alaska often rank highly. Much of the region endures around 300 days a year of cloud cover. Other especially cloudy spots include coastal Washington State and Oregon, New Hampshire's Mount Washington, and parts of upstate New York. But even so-called sunshine destinations can be surprisingly cloudy, at least part of the time. Some records say Honolulu and Miami have at least partial cloud cover about half the days of the year. That is the Old Farmer's Almanac Radio Report. 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
0: Tune in for the Old Farmer's Almanac weekday morning, 6:15. 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

The late, great Lee Von Helm, live from the Ryman, right there, doing Rag Mama Rag. And, of course, a classic from the Yardbirds, The Train Kept A-Rollin'. Here's Alan Jackson taking us to the bottom of the hour and a sports flash update at 6:30.

0: Progressive presents the Sports Flash on Hay 98. I'm John Thayer. The Cincinnati Bengals fell short yesterday in Pittsburgh. They lost to the Steelers 30-27. Ja'Marr Chase had 9 catches for 98 yards and a touchdown. The Bengals with the loss are now 2-1. Cincinnati Reds wrapped up the season yesterday in Toronto. They fell to the Blue Jays 5-1. The Reds with the loss end the year with a 75-87 record. In college football over the weekend, Louisville was upset by Wake Forest 30-27. Cardinals are 2-2 on the year. Kentucky a winner over South Alabama 45-21. The Wildcats improved to 3-1. Western Kentucky crushed Mercyhurst 52-7. The Hilltoppers are 1-3. 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
5: With your weather flash for Whitley City, I'm Sarah Silver on Hay 98, brought to you by KFC. Starting this morning, a special weather statement is in effect for the listening area. Today, sunny with a high near 76. Tonight, mostly clear with a low around 53. Looking ahead to Tuesday, patchy fog in the morning, then sunny with highs approaching 81. Currently, it's 46 and mainly clear. I'm Sarah Silver with your weather flash.
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6: 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Don't forget News Block on the way, 7 o'clock this morning, keeping you informed here on Hay 98 in Whitley City. Here's a new one from AJ Lee and Blue Summit, their version of Driving Nails in My Coffin.

Tim McGraw right there. Yeah, where the green grass grows. AJ Lee and Blue Summit before that. Great cover of that tune, Driving Nails in My Coffin. Here's one from Gray Delisle and Les Green. Go, go, go.

0: Clay Dubow doing that one for us. That is Fading Away on Free Range Mornings. Gray Delisle and Les Green before that on their new album together. A song called Go, Go, Go right here on Free Range Mornings.
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A new posthumous album from Dan Seals of Duets. There he is with Jamie Johnson doing a great version of Three Time Loser right here on Hey 98. About 3 minutes away from 7 and taking us on up to news time, top of the hour. Here's Guy Clark, the partner nobody chose.

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4: 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Starting today, a special weather statement is in effect for the listening area. This morning, fog with a temperature around 46. Later today, sunny skies will bring a high near 76. Tonight, mostly clear with a low around 53. Currently, it's 46 and foggy. I'm Sarah Silver with your weather flash.
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7: Today is Monday, September 28th. Today is the 271st day of the year, with 94 days remaining in 2026. Both the Stearns Golf Course and the Big South Fork Scenic Railway are currently shut down, but only on a temporary basis. The local Facebook news and information page, Heartbeat of McCrary County, reports that the Stearns Golf Course, closed for the remainder of this season, is undergoing improvements to the greens, which were in a state of disrepair. It is expected the course will reopen for the 2027 season once the work is completed. And it has been reported those with memberships to the golf course will receive a discount on next year's membership to make up for the lost time this year. In addition, the Big South Fork Scenic Railway has canceled its train runs for the next few weeks as they ensure that all necessary documentation required by the Federal Railroad Administration is up to date and valid. Railway officials say they hope to get the train rolling again sometime in October and expect the annual Polar Express events to go on as scheduled. The McCrary Central Raiders picked up a rare football win over Bell County Friday night on the road, 47-36. Bell County is normally seen as a powerhouse team, but is down some this year and based on their record thus far. And the Raiders are playing well right now, and that combination led to the road victory. The Raiders are now 4-2 on the season, with four October regular season games to go. They will host Knox Central on the Norm Parsons Field this Friday, October 2nd at 7:30. Then they'll go on the road to Clay County October 9th, and then close out the regular season with two home games, hosting Rockcastle County October 16th and Boyd County October 23rd. WHAY does plan to broadcast all of the remaining Raider football games this season on 98.3, including this Friday night. At the McCrary County Public Library, they have their adult yoga class coming up today at 5:30. Move Free dance and movement class for adults, that's coming up on Tuesday at 5:30. And then Adult Coloring Cafe will be Thursday from 5 to 6:30. For the youth, they have Babies and Books coming up Wednesday, 10 a.m. story time at 10:30. Bookmobile is going to be back on the road on Tuesday, covering new Highway 92, including Poley Ellis Road, Cow Hill Road, and 3C Road.
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2: Turning now to this date in history. Today is September 28th, the first night football game. This date, 1892, the first night football game in America was played between Mansfield State Normal School, now Mansfield University, and Wyoming Seminary. It was played in Mansfield, Pennsylvania. First night football game, 1892. Ed Sullivan, known as the King of TV Variety, host of the Ed Sullivan Show, of course. He was born on this date, 1901. He would have been 125 today, but Ed Sullivan passed away back in 1974. Al Capp, born on this date, 1909. The creator of the fictitious village of Dogpatch, Kentucky. Al Capp was born in Connecticut. The comic strip Little Abner appeared in daily newspapers from 1934 until its final episode in 1977. Creator of Sadie Hawkins Day is part of that, too. Little Abner. Al Capp, born this date 1909. He passed away in 1979. And Ted Williams finished his career with a .406 batting average this date, 1941. Ted Williams of the Boston Red Sox starting the day with a batting average just under .400. He went 6-for-8 in a doubleheader against the Philadelphia Athletics to finish the season with a batting average of .406. Williams rejected the manager's suggestion that he sit out the day and have a batting average rounded up to .400. He went 4-for-5 in the first game to raise his average to .404 and then got 2 hits and 3 at-bats in the nightcap. Ted Williams finishing his career, .406 batting average this date, 1941.
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2: And now we have a quick check of our community action news. Just a couple of notes here, things going on in our community. Williamsburg Gospel Barn invites everyone to an evening of gospel music with Fox Family Bluegrass from Richmond, Indiana, and Mary Burke from Knoxville, Tennessee. 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And, of course, this is McCrary Fest Week coming up Friday night, starting at 6 p.m. in downtown Whitley City. Festivities get underway. Motors on Main Street, the Chili Cook-Off, of course, wrestling with bell time at 7:05 Friday night. 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Vendors and petting zoo, reptiles, live music. Got the parade at noon. A lot of stuff going on in downtown Whitley City coming up this Saturday. 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

It works better when you turn the microphone on. That's right. Charlie Pride with a good one to start off here this hour. Kiss an Angel, Good Morning, here on Hey 98. That was released by RCA Records 55 years ago today, September 28th, 1971. Good classic from Charlie. Good morning to you. A little chilly out there this morning, isn't it? Yeah, showing 46 degrees here at the studio. Looking for some sunshine as we get back to the 70s later on today. 7:14 on a Monday morning, September 28th, 2026. And a good morning to you. Let's continue on here. We have this note for you. 1937 on this date. Record producer and songwriter Glenn Sutton was born in Louisiana. Yeah, here's a song he wrote.

0: now that's all right with me. That's Mandy Barnett. She's turning 51 today. We had Buddy Holly in there doing Maybe Baby. And that was recorded on this date in 1957. Started with Billy Joe Spears, Your Good Girl's Gonna Go Bad, a song written by record producer and songwriter Glenn Sutton, who was born on this date back in 1937. 7:22, time ticking on here. Got a sports update coming up at 7:30. In the meantime, one the Statler Brothers recorded on this date in 1978.
1: There's questions we're always hearing everywhere we go. Like, how do I cut a record or get on a country show? Well, it takes more than just ambition and three chords on an old guitar. There's a few more things you ought to learn to be a country star.

0: Hello, Travis Tritt for you there. I'm going to be somebody. One way to be somebody is to take lessons from the Statler Brothers. Yeah, they did How to Be a Country Star in 5 Easy Steps. Huh? And the Statler Brothers recorded that on this date in 1978. Hey, 98 here in Whitley City on this Monday morning. It is September 28th. It is 7:30. Time for sports, brought to you by Primetime Air Heating and Cooling. Well, of course, Friday night, McCreary Central Raiders, the football team on the road at Bell County, picking up a rare win over Bell County. Final score there, 47-36. The Raiders now 4-2 on the season, doing quite well. They got 4 games left of the regular season, including this Friday night as the Raiders host Knox Central on the Norm Parsons Field. That'll be this Friday, October 2nd, 7:30 kickoff. We'll have it for you right here this Friday on Hey 98. Meanwhile, the Lady Raiders soccer team going to be back in action tomorrow night. They will take on Bell County. That's going to be at home on the Norm Parsons Field Tuesday night. Then on Thursday, they travel to Bell. Well, no, wait a minute. Schedule's a little confusing here because the schedule, and this is, now listen, this is from the KHSAA website, the official website, for Tuesday. Now, this is for Tuesday. That's why I was confused here. It lists the Lady Raiders hosting Bell County, but it also lists Lady Raiders going to Bell County. And I don't think they can do that unless they've cloned themselves. So either way, Lady Raiders playing Bell County Tuesday night. Anyway, and Thursday night, apparently. Anyway, the schedule is KHSAA has a very confusing schedule. So we'll see what happens, I guess. All right, Lady Raider volleyball squad. This is probably a little more decisive here. Tonight, they're going to be hosting Lynn Camp. And then they will host Rockcastle County tomorrow night. So good luck to the Lady Raider volleyball squad. And one thing we do know is the Raider football team hosting Knox Central coming up Friday night. We'll have that for you right here, 7:30 on Hey 98. All right, let's get unconfused and listen to this for a little bit.
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2: 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I'm John Thayer. Kentucky Wildcats got a win on Saturday as they beat South Alabama in non-conference play 45-21. In the victory, C.J. Baxter ran for 149 yards and a touchdown for the Wildcats, who are now 3-1. 16th-ranked Louisville lost at home. They fell to Wake Forest 30-27. Lincoln Kienholz threw for 324 yards in the loss. Cardinals are now 1-1 in the ACC and 2-2 on the season. Western Kentucky had little trouble with Mercyhurst. They beat Mercyhurst 52-7. Rodney Tisdale Jr. threw 4 touchdown passes in the win. Hilltoppers with victory improved to 1-3. 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
7: With your weather flash for Whitley City, I'm Sarah Silver on Hay 98. 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Starting today, a special weather statement is in effect for the listening area. This morning, sunny with a high near 76. Tonight, mostly clear with a low around 53. Tomorrow brings patchy fog in the morning, then sunny with a high near 81. Tomorrow night, mostly clear with a low around 57. Currently, it's 46 and foggy. I'm Sarah Silver with your weather flash.
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0: 7:35 is our time as we keep on ticking here on this Monday morning, September 28th. Let's go back 2 years to this date, 2024. That's when the great singer-songwriter and actor Kris Kristofferson died at his Maui home at the age of 88. Now, great songwriter, of course, as we know. We're going to hear a couple of songs here written by Kris Kristofferson, starting with this one by Bobby Bear.

0: Roger Miller with his version of Me and Bobby McGee. Speaking of Bobbies, we had Bobby Bear. Loving Her was easier than anything I'll ever do again. Both of those songs written by great songwriter Kris Kristofferson, passed away this date, 2024, at the age of 88. Of course, we heard that other artists recorded Kris's songs through the years. We know that, but Kris also proved that he could record other songwriters' songs and do it quite well. Here's Kris doing a song written by Guy Clark.
1: And Hemingway drove up in this little Volkswagen, and we locked eyes, and he turned around and jumped in the car and drove off.
2: Wow!
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0: Kris Kristofferson doing his classic Why Me on Free Range Mornings. Before that, Kris doing a song written by Guy Clark called Hemingway's Whiskey. Again, Kris Kristofferson passing away this date 2 years ago, 2024, at the age of 88. Looking for sunshine today and highs around 77. Should be clear in about 51 tonight and then sunny in 81 tomorrow. 46 degrees right now at 749.
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0: Well, get your boots on. We're going to head back to the Old West coming up 8 o'clock this morning. But first, we start off a 3-song set. It's going to include the latest from Luke Daniel, plus one from Steve Earle. And here's Margo Price, Long-Haired Country Girl.

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2: This is Dakota Livesay chronicling another true story taken from the 1800s, a time known to all as the Old West. On September 25, 1867, Oliver Loving, one of the great pioneer Texas cattlemen, died at the age of 55. Incidentally, the story of his death may have a familiar ring. Loving was born in Kentucky and moved to Texas at the age of 33, where he engaged in farming and freighting. And finally, at the age of 44, when most men are choosing a quiet life, Loving got involved with cattle and driving them to places where they had never been. In 1858, he took Texas Longhorns to Chicago along what was to become the Shawnee Trail. A year later, he took cattle up to Denver to supply the needs of the gold miners. Following the Civil War, Oliver Loving teamed up with Charles Goodnight, and in 1866, they established the Goodnight Loving Trail that went from Texas to Fort Sumner, New Mexico. The second year they took the trail, they encountered a number of Indians, causing delays in the drive. To assure the buyers, Loving and Billy Wilson went in advance of the cattle to Fort Sumner. They encountered some Indians, and Loving was shot in the wrist and side. Thinking he was going to die, Loving persuaded Wilson to leave him. But Loving didn't die. For 7 days he crawled until he encountered some men who took him to Fort Sumner. Gangrene had set in his arm, but an inexperienced doctor chose not to amputate. When partner Charles Goodnight arrived in Fort Sumner, he was excited to discover Loving had survived. But the gangrene had gotten so bad that even after amputation, Loving died 3 weeks later.

0: Looking ahead to Tuesday, patchy fog in the morning, then sunny with a high of 81. Tuesday night, mostly clear, with a low around 57. Currently, it's 48 and foggy. I'm Sarah Silver with your weather flash.
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0: And there's a brand new one from Sarah Petit. That's called Jealous Heart here on Free Range Mornings. Daryl Scott was in there. Of course, it's a great day to be alive. And Joshua Ray Walker starting us off, one of his latest called Shoot Me Straight. Hey, 98 Whitley City. It is 8:15.
1: On average, about two-thirds of the planet is covered in clouds at any given time, but some regions get far more than their fair share. It's a look at America's cloudiest spots from the Old Farmer's Almanac.
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1: 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Actress Bridget Bardot and television host Ed Sullivan were both born on this day. Think you live in a relatively gloomy part of the country? Here's how you stack up with America's cloudiest spots. Part of the south coast of Alaska often rank highly. Much of the region endures around 300 days a year of cloud cover. Other especially cloudy spots include coastal Washington State and Oregon, New Hampshire's Mount Washington, and parts of upstate New York. But even so-called sunshine destinations can be surprisingly cloudy, at least part of the time. Some records say Honolulu and Miami have at least partial cloud cover about half the days of the year. That is the Old Farmer's Almanac Radio Report. 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
0: Well, not expecting too much cloud cover today. Should be sunny with highs around 77. Clear 51 tonight, and then sunny and about 81 coming up Tuesday. 47 degrees right now. 17 minutes after 8, we got Swap and Shop, our buy, sell, trade giveaway program. We'll get to your live calls coming up 8:30 this morning. More music on the way. Gretchen Peters coming up next.
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And that's going to be the title track from a forthcoming album of previously unreleased Waylon material. Waylon Jennings there doing Diamonds. And before that, Gretchen Peters, I Ain't Ever Satisfied. 8:26 and a half, we'll go to the phones here at 8:30, Swap and Shop live calls. But first, here's one from Dwight Yoakam.

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2: 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Talk directly into the phone, of course. And if you are just calling back to get a number that was on the program, please wait till after the show to call back or listen to the recorded replay 4:30 in the afternoon. 376-2218. Of course, the program brought to you by Water Septic System Installation and Repairs, Stevens Hardwood, Parts City Auto Parts, Whitley City, United Cumberland Bank, and Greater Air Systems of Kentucky. 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
8: Good morning. I have a set of four-wheeler tires come off a Honda Rancher,
2: Okay.
8: Two are 24 by 8 by 12, and two are 24 by 10 by 11.
2: Okay.
8: Now, I'm asking $100 for them.
2: $100, okay.
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2: Okay.
8: I have a 43-inch Samsung TV, $100.
2: Okay.
8: And I have some scrap metal come off of a roof for free.
2: Okay.
8: 354-2444.
2: All right.
8: And can you web it?
2: I'll take care of that for you.
8: All right. 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
2: Okay. 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Two are 24 by 8 by 12. The other two, 24 by 10 by 11. Some four-wheeler tires. So for all those items, call 354-2444. Again, 354-2444. 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Good morning, Swap and Shop.
9: Good morning, Adam.
2: Hey, how's it going?
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2: Part City. And we move along on a Monday morning. Let's go to the next line. Good morning, Swap and Shop.
12: Good morning. I was the one who called and needed someone to do some flooring for me.
2: Yes, right.
12: Well, you can take it off. I got someone, and thank you very much.
2: Okay, I'll do that. Thank you.
12: Bye-bye.
2: All right, I got someone to do the flooring, so let's see if we can help somebody else out here. Good morning, Swap and Shop. Okay, I tell you what, your phone is messing up again on us, so if you can get a better signal, call me back. In the meantime, we're going to go to this one. Good morning, Swap and Shop.
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2: Okay.
15: Phone number 606-310-2242. 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
2: 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Dropped the price, but this is a one-day only deal. $40 if you want that saw today. Also got some kindling still for sale. Delivered in the Pine Knot area, $30 a load. 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That's 310-2242. 376-2218. That's our number here on this Monday morning. Keep those calls coming. Good morning, Swap and Shop.
16: Yeah, good morning, Adam.
2: Hey.
16: The wife's got a whole load of stuff here, household stuff. I believe she's going to have three or four microwaves, different sizes, different heat ranges, about a 4-foot upright deep freeze, a little bigger than what a dorm refrigerator is.
2: Okay.
16: And we got a whole bunch of kitchen table, 6 chairs. It's got like tile on top of it. It's a heavy, heavy rascal.
2: Okay.
16: And she's going to have all that for sale after 10 o'clock. If anybody be interested in any of this stuff, I think she's going to try to put some of it on Facebook. I've got a whole truckload of it, and they get rid of it.
2: Okay.
16: And I also got a cherry picker in there, or engine hoist, what people call them, and a motor stand.
2: Gotcha.
16: And the number would be 376-801-9 after 10 and 310-5517 on any of the mechanical tools, the chain or that motor hoist and engine stand.
2: Okay, gotcha. Okay, well, I'll get this on for you.
16: Hey, thank you, buddy.
2: Okay, have a good day. Thanks. All right, so all kinds of stuff. If you want household stuff, they got that. If you want maybe an engine hoist or a cherry picker, an engine stand, they got that too. So you can call about it. Now, on the household stuff, microwaves, deep freeze, kitchen table and chairs mentioned, as well as some other stuff. As we mentioned, the cherry picker or engine hoist and also an engine stand. Now, after 10 on the household stuff, call 376-8019. 376-8019. Best to call after 10 on that stuff. And then on the other stuff, like the engine hoist and the engine stand, 310-5517. 310-5517. Good morning, Swap and Shop.
17: Good morning.
2: Hey.
17: Hey, I'd like to put on there that Davis Hill Church of God has got a revival going, and I know it'll go on through Wednesday night. And we're having a different preacher each night.
2: Okay.
17: And everybody's welcome.
2: Okay. And is that...
17: So just happen to come on out.
2: What time does that start? About 7 or so? Or?
17: Yeah, that starts at 7 o'clock each night.
2: Okay. Well, I'll put this on for you.
17: I appreciate it. You have a great day.
2: You too. Thanks a lot. Well, Davis Hill Church of God has that revival in progress. Different preacher each night going on at least through Wednesday. So revival each night, 7 o'clock, Davis Hill Church of God. And they do invite everyone to attend. 376-2218. That's our phone number here on a Monday morning. We'll take another quick break. Come back right after this.
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2: Okay, we'll
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2: 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Let's see, need someone that can haul about 2,400 gallons of water to the Somerset area. They're looking to fill a cistern is what it is. So need someone to haul water to a cistern in Somerset. 606-305-0364. Again, that number, 606-305-0364. They're in need of someone to haul water to Somerset to a cistern. Good morning, Swap and Shop.
0: Good morning, sir. 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
2: You too. 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All right, we're going to wrap it up here on a Monday. We appreciate everybody tuning in, calling in with us today. 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Well, it's going to be a beautiful day. Lots of sunshine, upper 70s. Enjoy that. Have yourself a good Monday. Hope to see you back here again tomorrow morning, 8:30, for more Swap and Shop. We'll see you then.

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3: ABC News. I'm Sherry Preston. Several people under arrest in Great Britain right now after being caught near an airbase outside London. ABC's Karen Waugh says it's used by the U.S. to fly missions against Iran.
4: Officers soon arrested five men on suspicion of terrorism and explosive offenses. Bomb disposal robots spent hours examining the three vans. 85 nearby homes were evacuated. Police overnight not yet saying whether they found explosives. Images obtained by British news outlets appear to show shirtless suspects handcuffed, sitting in the road.
3: All of the suspects identified as British nationals. President Trump over the weekend rejecting Iran's latest proposal to reopen the Strait of Hormuz. South Korea says blasts along its border with the North were likely caused by North Korean landmines. Three people were hurt. Prosecutors in upstate New York reopening an investigation into allegations of rape at a Cornell University frat house 2 years ago. Sherry Preston, ABC News.
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6: 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Starting today, a special weather statement is in effect for the listening area. Today, sunny with a high near 76. Tonight, mostly clear, with a low around 53. Looking ahead to Tuesday, patchy fog in the morning, then sunny with a high near 81. Currently, it's 51 and clear. I'm Sarah Silver with your weather flash.
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0: I hadn't heard this song.
1: Yeah, so. They're so bizarre.
0: Maybe that's why his stage presence was was so much
1: when the songs
0: more of an emphasis.
1: Yeah, maybe when the songs don't hold up necessarily, you got to do something to keep everybody entertained. Basketball Media Day is today. We got Madness coming up on Friday. I don't know
0: that
1: if people realize
0: that doesn't seem real. It is
1: already coming up. We'll come back to that in just a minute, but just a sidebar here. Did you see? You did see because I was telling you about it during the break. Vanderbilt and Virginia basketball played a game yesterday outdoors, and it's the most bizarre looking thing. Like half of the court is in the sun, half the court's in the shade, and they played a game outside for an exhibition game. Vandy won, in case anybody cares. But I think the biggest takeaway is just how bizarre that looked watching a college basketball game outside with one side of the court in the sunlight, one side in the shade. It was really strange looking.
0: It looks bright as hell on that one side of the court and then very dark on the other side, obviously, in the shade. It's like Dallas Cowboys Stadium or the Colt Stadium yesterday with all the weird lighting there.
1: I think that would have to be a nightmare for like anybody running video, right? Because they have to adjust to the lights, you know, the white light.
0: Photography would change based on what side of the court you're on, what time of day it is.
1: Yeah.
0: You know, and also for a shooter like me, it'd be really tough to get adjusted to the rims.
1: That's
0: right,
1: You can blame it. The sun was in my eyes, Coach. I couldn't see. I missed that shot.
0: Maybe should have used that for my media madness excuse.
1: But. Yeah. But our media day coming up today. Anything that you want to hear from Coach Pope, or is it all just going to be coach speak and probably not a whole lot of takeaways from this? What do you think?
0: Maybe an update on Mom Chilovich's finger, which I've been assured is okay, and I'm sure he'll be in full participant in practice soon. But I heard enough from Mark Pope when we got kicked out of practice before the media madness even started. So, we'll get tons of Bud's words. Would you like to make an over-under how many times the word beautiful is used today? Because, we can keep track of these things.
1: I feel like he's on high alert now because he knows that we openly kind of have fun with that and make fun of him a little bit. And I think his wife kind of gets on him too about saying like too many of the same words.
0: Over or the under on 3.5?
1: I'm going to take the under. I like that number. You're going to go over? Okay. I'm going to take the under because I think we get probably two or three. I think he's going to realize, okay, I'm saying the word beautiful too much. And I'm not going to say it again. It's kind of like when we do this show and you say the word Shannon, you say my name too much.
0: I still say it a lot, but that first year of the show.
1: Yes.
0: Oh my gosh.
1: People would go, man, you say Shannon's name like you're getting paid every time you say his name. Like they're going to give you a dollar every time you say it.
0: Well, we had somebody count it. Like there is a guy that would count it at work and his friends would bet on it. And then, I don't know if that was true or not. That's just what they told me on the text line. But.
1: Mm-hmm. Yeah,
0: that was good times.
1: So
0: five years ago, I
1: don't think there's anything that Pope can say in media day that's going to change what fans think of the offseason. It felt like we had a lot of momentum coming in when we got Momchilovich, then we got Mitchell, but then he ends up not being eligible. So then it's kind of back to, all right, we got Momchilovich, we got one really good player. Is that going to be enough to get fans excited about it? Once the season starts, we're going to be excited, but you got to win, right? You got to get results if you want to keep the morale high.
0: I feel like this season it is ultimately going to be what that final result is. You know, where are you in the SEC tournament and how far do you make in the NCAA tournament? It doesn't matter what you say in the preseason, but it will be good to get some sound bites, and I'm sure we'll have a lot of that content tomorrow on the show.
1: 162 games in the books. We now have the Major League Baseball playoffs bracket. Let's go through here real quick, Billy. You tell me who you think's going to win this thing.
0: Okay.
1: You got... on the AL side, Chicago White Sox, they're the 6th seed. They'll play the 3 seed Houston Astros. You got the 5 seed Boston playing the Yankees. So we got a good Red Sox-Yankees matchup in the first round. And then you got the 2 byes, your Tampa Bay Rays. They're the number 1 seed. Cleveland Guardians are the 2 seed out of the AL. Who do you think comes out and goes to the World Series?
0: Man, how do I not pick my Rays, right? They're on a roll this year. So, I mean, in that regard, I can't pick another team, even though I think the Guardians are really good, too, from what I've seen. I haven't watched a ton, but I guess I'm picking my Tampa Bay Rays.
1: Houston always seems to find their way in. I really hope Houston doesn't. I'm kind of pulling for Cleveland. It's been a long time for Cleveland, so I'd kind of like to see them get it done. I'm going to take Cleveland.
0: Okay.
1: On the NL side, we got the Phillies and Braves. I'm always worried when the Phillies and Braves are playing first round. And we got the Cubs and the Padres. And then the 2 byes are L.A. Dodgers Milwaukee Brewers have the best in best record in baseball. Who do you got out of the NL?
0: Give me the Brewers, baby. Yeah. I do not want to see the Dodgers do this again.
1: Yeah.
0: It's been a fun story with Milwaukee so far this year, so I'm going to hope it's Milwaukee.
1: Obviously, I want the Braves. Braves and Rays would be good for this show. Your team, my team, in the World Series.
0: Boy, that would be
1: That would be good content, right? But I think it's probably going to be the Brewers coming out of the National League. So it all gets going tomorrow. Braves will be playing the early games, 2 o'clock. Against the Phillies. You can bet it all on DraftKings. Promo code KSR. Spend $5. You spend that $5, you're going to get 150 in bonus bets. You can do Major League Baseball, college football, NFL. It doesn't matter. It's all there for you. Ping pong. It's all there for you on DraftKings.
0: Some ping pong going on
1: yeah. Who's your favorite ping pong player?
0: Forrest Gump.
1: Forrest Gump. You can bet him. All right. That's it for the pre-show. KSR's next. Thanks for listening.
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10: ABC News, I'm Sherry Preston. Five British nationals under arrest right now, picked up near a major Air Force base outside London used to stage American attacks on Iran. Some of the charges include suspicion of terrorism. A New York prosecutor now reopening an investigation into allegations of sexual assault at a Cornell University frat house 2 years ago. ABC's Sophie Flay.
11: It comes after a former student identified as Jane Doe sued Cornell, the Chi Phi fraternity, and seven of its members, claiming they pressured her to take drugs and sexually assaulted her in 2024. Her lawsuit includes an alleged screenshot of a fraternity group chat from that night, in which a member allegedly told others she was available for sex. The DA says he never saw that chat until this lawsuit was filed.
10: SpaceX in the last hour firing up the most powerful rocket ever built, launching its Starship capsule into a test orbit. This is ABC News.
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16: With your weather flash for Whitley City, I'm Sarah Silver on Hay 98. 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This morning, sunny with a high near 76. Tonight, mostly clear with a low around 53. Looking ahead to Tuesday, patchy fog in the morning, sunny with a high near 81. Tuesday night brings mostly clear skies with a low around 57. Currently, it's 57 and clear. I'm Sarah Silver with your weather flash.
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0: there used to be a version of this song that was made about me by a hater of this show. And I miss it. It's not online that I can find.
1: Well, if you're listening now, repost
0: Matt
1: it for us.
0: Matt Jones and his blog tell each other fairy tales. And they talk about all the big recruits. It was during the Tubby era.
1: Oh, wow.
0: And it was great. And I don't think it's online anymore. And I used to play it. The guy that did it hated me. He had really good references. He referenced, like, you know, the turkey hunter and all those riders back then. And you just, it's I think it's unfindable. So it's I've tried.
1: Big enough fan to follow the website enough to know what
0: to put in
1: songs.
0: This was back when I was on Louisville radio and like, talking a lot of trash. I mean, it was before KSR. This was like Matt, the sports mob with Matt and Rob.
1: Still one of the best titles of a show ever.
2: It was a good name.
0: It is a good name. But, and they made it off this song because he had like come and shouted me out at a concert and was on our show.
1: Yeah, that's right. I heard you say that.
0: That was crazy. That makes me sad he can't sing anymore.
1: It was kind of rough.
0: Yeah. By the way, when we play LSU next weekend, they've scheduled a Kentucky LSU volleyball match the night before.
2: Oh, that's fun.
1: They should do that more often, right?
0: I think that's a great idea.
1: Yep, it sure
0: is. That's a great idea. Like, have it to where, because, like, if I'm an LSU fan, I come to Lexington, I can go to them both. And so we need to make sure we buy tickets for that match so it doesn't end up with a ton of LSU fans there.
1: Good point.
2: I think we'll get to where we have basketball, football doubleheaders because Alabama plays Auburn this fall in an exhibition game.
0: Great idea. It should happen.
2: Imagine Will Wade, they're coming for just an exhibition.
0: Well, where it should happen is we should play Louisville in basketball the same weekend we play them in football.
1: Yes.
0: I mean, if you had Kentucky-Louisville basketball on Friday night after Thanksgiving and then Kentucky-Louisville football on Saturday, I think that's...
1: It's a no-brainer, really.
0: I really think it would be awesome.
2: The one downside is if you win the first one and you only have 24 hours of talking
0: trash.
2: That's
0: true. I mean, that is true. But you could have it to where you win them both.
2: Oh, the sweep.
0: Or then play and then have them play volleyball on Sunday.
2: There you go. Rubber match.
0: Right?
1: That's perfect.
0: The Kentucky-Louisville weekend.
1: But then when the next year will be at their...
0: Yeah, and then you do it all at one place and then next year you do it all at the other place.
2: Just get our battle of the bluegrass like out of the way in one weekend.
3: Yeah, I think it's a good idea. Get all the fans.
0: Speaking of the volleyball
3: involved.
0: Team, they beat Swept Texas yesterday in front of a huge crowd at Memorial.
1: Swept them. This is a really, really good Texas team, and Kentucky swept them. This Kentucky team may be better this year than they were last year and went all the way to the national championship game.
0: I say this, of course, this will be a jinx. But, I mean, they may not lose again.
1: Yeah.
0: Because they've played all their hard teams in the SEC now.
1: They kind of own the SEC the way it is.
0: Yeah, so now, you might be the tournament before they play somebody that could beat them again. The two teams that were the best, they've beaten them both.
1: Already beat them.
0: Yeah.
2: And last night, their stars didn't even play well. One of them was out. It was kind of, they call them secondary people, but like Georgia Watson and Asia Thigpen, who's good. I mean, they had huge games.
0: Did you see
2: the full effort?
0: NFL Countdown did a segment on UK volleyball.
1: I missed it. I saw your tweet about it, but I missed it.
0: So NFL Countdown, when it ended on ESPN, the volleyball game was coming on. So in order to promote it, I'm trying to think who's on that show. Is it Mike Greenberg? Anyway, they're coming on and they're showing, they're like, after this, it's before their final segment. I just happen to have it on. They're like, after this, and they show Brooklyn Delay warming up. They're like, Kentucky plays Texas in volleyball, brr, brr, brr, brr, brr. And then they go, Brooklyn Delay for Kentucky. You know, there's some similarities between Brooklyn Delay and the best NFL quarterbacks. And then Matt Ryan, I think, is on that show, or maybe it's Alex Smith.
2: I watched the CBS one.
0: Whichever one it is, I think maybe it's Alex Smith. He's like, all right, let's break this down. And he shows Brooklyn Delay her footwork before she does a spike.
1: Yeah.
0: And then he shows, I think, Lamar Jackson the footwork before he throws a pass. And like, look how they both set the rate, come up. And like Randy Moss and Rex Ryan are going, tell them about it, Alex. Tell them about it. And he's like, Brooklyn Delay is the Lamar Jackson of volleyball.
1: That's awesome.
0: And I was sitting there going, am I watching this? This is crazy. So, just I mean, UK volleyball needs to get that clip and put it online.
1: That's good. Because
0: I don't want to be the only one that saw it. It was great. Like they did. I mean, this is on the NFL pregame show 15 minutes before the NFL games start, and they did a good 2 minutes on Brooklyn Delay.
2: That's crazy. I mean, all this, say 10 years ago, could you imagine the exposure they're getting right now?
1: No.
2: I mean, they've had at least two or three matches already on national ABC, ESPN. The fact that the NFL show was talking about
0: it
2: was crazy.
0: And he was literally like, I think it was, he literally compared her footwork to Lamar Jackson's footwork.
1: Yeah, Drew said like all these games at the Wrigley Field had a lot of eyes on them. They probably had more eyes on that segment.
0: Exactly. That's what I thought was so cool. I hope they find that segment and put it online they so should. People can see it. It was really cool. And then Randy Moss going, tell them about it, Brooklyn. Like, it was like, wow, this is amazing.
2: I think yesterday was their 28th straight win in the SEC.
0: Is that right?
2: That's silly.
1: Man. Right.
0: Jeremy, go ahead, Jeremy.
4: Hey, I had to call this morning, guys. I stayed in Middlesbrough last night. I saw the sign driving in at the hotel this morning. I saw a guy in a hoodie, and they had Andy Griffith on in the breakfast area. But I was just wondering, is there anything else I need to do in town to get a full KSR experience before leaving this afternoon?
0: Well, I mean, people ask me sometimes, like, do you need somewhere to eat?
4: Sure.
0: Go to Ike's downtown. We've eaten there a couple times.
1: I was going to say, I don't know if I know that place.
0: It's the pizza place.
1: You've been the pizza there. Place. Okay, gotcha.
0: And then, yeah, I mean, you saw the sign. That's the big thing.
1: Sure.
0: That's kind of cool. Why are you in Middlesbrough?
4: I went to a show in Knoxville, a concert in Knoxville last night. I had a friend in Harlan, so I stayed in between Harlan and Knoxville.
0: That's a good place. Yeah, you don't want to get up. You don't want to stay in a hotel in Harlan. Do Middlesbrough. That's a good. Well,
1: do yourself a huge favor as you drive out of town. Check out that chain.
0: Oh yes,
1: rock.
0: Definitely. All right, so you're going. Well, no, wait. You're going to Harlan. So right before you turn to go to Harlan, keep going a little bit and get to the flood wall area there, and go look up and look at Chain Rock. You need to see how that rock is being kept from crushing the townspeople of Pineville.
4: Absolutely.
0: Appreciate
4: Thank you so much, Matt.
0: Yes. Because, see, you take 119 to Harlan, but you just pass that, and you can see the chain. And the flood wall.
2: And in Harlan, the new Freddie Maggard Field that was named Saturday.
0: Yes, Saturday was named for Freddie Maggard.
2: So congrats to our guy.
1: Big shout-out to Freddie for that honor. It's quite
0: That's
1: nice.
0: Right. We're going
1: to
0: come back hour number two, talk about some goofy stuff and a little basketball. We'll be right back.
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8: ABC News, I'm Sherry Preston. The Trump administration has released new fuel economy standards that relax regulatory requirements for automakers to control pollution from gasoline-powered cars and trucks. That as President Trump rejects an Iranian proposal to reopen the Strait of Hormuz. Police are holding five men and examining suspected explosives found near a U.S.-operated Air Force base in England. SpaceX launching its massive Starship capsule into orbit.
9: Four, three, two, one.
8: The rocket launched from the SpaceX Starbase facility in Texas will test capabilities as NASA prepares to send humans to the surface of the moon, possibly as early as next year. Cornell University reopening a two-year-old rape case.
9: My understanding is coming from the attorney that she, meaning Jane Doe, would be willing to participate in that process.
8: Tompkins County Attorney Matthew Van Houten, the woman, accuses the Ivy League school of failing to investigate. This is ABC News.
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13: With your weather flash for Whitley City, I'm Sarah Silver on Hay 98. 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This afternoon, sunny with a high near 76, making it a great time to enjoy the outdoors. Tonight, mostly clear with a low around 53, providing a pleasant evening for relaxation. Looking ahead to Tuesday, patchy fog in the morning, then sunny with a high near 81 as temperatures warm up nicely. Currently, it's 62 and clear. I'm Sarah Silver with your weather flash.
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1: ABC News, I'm Sherry Preston. The five people detained over the weekend in counterterrorism laws in the UK are now out on bail. They were released this morning but remain under investigation. The men were spotted near an airbase that has been used by American bombers in the Middle East. The president rejecting a plan, meantime, to end the Iran war. ABC's Karen Travers is at the White House.
2: The president says that there could be talks this week. He did not specify what that could look like. Last week on the sidelines of the UN General Assembly, his special envoy for the Middle East, Steve Witkoff, and his son-in-law, Jared Kushner, had indirect talks with the Iranians who were in town in New York City for the UN General Assembly. So where this goes from here, again, not clear.
1: SpaceX has decided to end its Starship mission early after getting its massive rocket into orbit and releasing 26 Starlink satellites. New fuel economy standards announced. Cars and trucks only have to get 34.5 miles per gallon by 2030, not 50 miles. This is ABC News. A Tennessee woman convicted of torturing and killing another woman when she was 18 years old is asking for a stay of execution. Her attorneys are asking the governor to mollify her sentence to life in prison without parole. ABC's Hannah Vatah has more.
3: Days before she's set to be executed, convicted killer Krista Pike is speaking out, asking Tennessee's governor to spare her life. In a documentary called Dead Woman Walking, Pike details what she says led to the killing.
4: If anyone would have done anything to help me, to get me psychological help or anything, maybe something would have been different.
3: And claims her traumatic childhood and years of sexual abuse were a factor.
1: People who live on Mexico's Baja Peninsula are boarding up homes and hauling dirt to shore up embankments as Hurricane Polo threatens to send high winds, floods, and mudslides to the region. Hurricane Nolo, meantime, could bring torrential rain to parts of Hawaii as well. Sherry Preston, ABC News.
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9: With your weather flash for Whitley City, I'm Sarah Silver on Hay 98. 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This afternoon, sunny with a high near 76. Perfect for outdoor activities. Tonight, mostly clear with a low around 53, providing a comfortable night ahead. Looking ahead to Tuesday, patchy fog in the morning, sunny with a high near 81, making it a warm day. Currently, it's 67 and clear. I'm Sarah Silver with your weather flash.
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11: Today is Monday, September 28th. Today is the 271st day of the year, with 94 days remaining in 2026. Both the Stearns Golf Course and the Big South Fork Scenic Railway are currently shut down, but only on a temporary basis.

is up to date and valid. Railway officials say they hope to get the train rolling again sometime in October and expect the annual Polar Express events to go on as scheduled. The McCreary Central Raiders picked up a rare football win over Bell County Friday night on the road, 47-36. Bell County is normally seen as a powerhouse team, but is down some this year, and based on their record thus far. And the Raiders are playing well right now, and that combination led to the road victory. The Raiders are now 4-2 on the season, with four October regular season games to go. They will host Knox Central on the Norm Parsons Field this Friday, October 2nd at 7:30. Then they'll go on the road to Clay County October 9th, and then close out the regular season with two home games, hosting Rockcastle County October 16th and Boyd County October 23rd. WHAY does plan to broadcast all of the remaining Raider football games this season on 98.3, including this Friday night. At the McCreary County Public Library, they have their adult yoga class coming up today at 5:30. Move Free dance and movement class for adults, that's coming up on Tuesday at 5:30. And then Adult Coloring Cafe will be Thursday from 5 to 6:30. For the youth, they have Babies and Books coming up Wednesday, 10 a.m. story time at 10:30. Bookmobile is going to be back on the road on Tuesday, covering new Highway 92, including Poley Ellis Road, Cow Hill Road, and 3C Road. 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It's time again for the annual McCreary Fest Mystery Search. An object has been hidden somewhere in McCreary County. Use clues given daily on WHAY during our news blocks at 7 a.m., 12 noon, and 5 p.m. and posted on the McCreary Fest and Parade Facebook page to solve the mystery and locate the object. Turn the object in to the McCreary County Tourism Office to claim your $50 prize and bragging rights as the Mystery Search 2026 winner. Remember, the object is not hidden on private property. It is not necessary to trespass, damage property, or break any laws to retrieve the object. Those who do so may be held liable at their own risk. And now, here's today's McCreary Fest Mystery Search clue. Clue number one in Mystery Search: some things are meant to keep moving, others are left behind. Holding on to a story, most people pass without noticing. Your search begins today. Again, here's clue number one in Mystery Search. Some things are meant to keep moving, others are left behind. Holding on to a story, most people pass without noticing. Your search begins today. Good luck, McCreary Fest Mystery Search. Turning now to this date in history, today is September 28th. The first night football game, this date 1892. The first night football game in America was played between Mansfield State Normal School, now Mansfield University, and Wyoming Seminary. It was played in Mansfield, Pennsylvania. First night football game, 1892. Ed Sullivan, known as the King of TV Variety, host of the Ed Sullivan Show, of course. He was born on this date, 1901. He would have been 125 today, but Ed Sullivan passed away back in 1974. Al Capp, born on this date, 1909. The creator of the fictitious village of Dogpatch, Kentucky. Al Capp was born in Connecticut. The comic strip Little Abner appeared in daily newspapers from 1934 until its final episode in 1977. Creator of Sadie Hawkins Day is part of that, too. Little Abner. Al Capp, born this date 1909. He passed away in 1979. And Ted Williams finished his career with a .406 batting average this date, 1941. Ted Williams of the Boston Red Sox starting the day with a batting average just under .400. He went 6-for-8 in a doubleheader against the Philadelphia Athletics to finish the season with a batting average of .406. Williams rejected the manager's suggestion that he sit out the day and have a batting average rounded up to .400. He went 4-for-5 in the first game to raise his average to .404 and then got two hits and three at-bats in the nightcap.
Ted Williams.

0: games, finishing his career. 406 batting average this date, 1941.
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0: 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And now we have a quick check of our community action news. Just a couple of notes here, things going on in our community. Williamsburg Gospel Barn invites everyone to an evening of gospel music with Fox Family Bluegrass from Richmond, Indiana, and Mary Burke from Knoxville, Tennessee. 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Everyone welcome this Saturday evening at the Williamsburg Gospel Barn. 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That'll be at 11 a.m. at the VFW building, downtown Whitley City. Everyone welcome. Mountain Craft Center, they're having their meeting on Tuesday, October 6th, 11 o'clock at the VFW building. And of course, this is McCrary Fest Week coming up Friday night, starting at 6 p.m. in downtown Whitley City. Festivities get underway. Motors on Main Street, the Chili Cook-Off, of course, wrestling with bell time at 7:05 Friday night. 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
2: I guess I should have written that to let

And it was Tom T. Hall getting us started on this Classic Country Monday. The last Monday in September, folks. This month is zoomed on by. And it is showing 67 degrees, supposedly up around 76. Going to be sunny. Mostly clear tonight, low around 53. High around 81 tomorrow, again sunny. Clear tomorrow night, low around 57. Wednesday, Thursday, it's going to be sunny, high mid-80s, and Friday, 40% chance of some showers, mostly sunny, with high near 83. So that is your forecast as we have it. And right now I have Lori Morgan, Except for Monday.

Tory Morgan. That was Except for Monday. And right now, this was her husband. And he's singing, well, I guess, it's about me, I guess. Lucky Dog, Keith Whitley.

0: And that was Keith Whitley with Lucky Dog. And right after this, I'll have one from Keith and Lori coming up for you. So don't you go anywhere.
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And that was Keith and Lori. And let's see. Right now I have one from Mo Pitney. This is Borrowed Angel.

0: watching this clip.
1: That was Moe Pitney. That was Borrowed Angel. And folks, I shall return with more classic country right after this.
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Reba McEntire, Rumor Has It. And right now I have Marty Robbins, Cigarettes and Coffee Blues.

And that was a couple from Marty Robbins, The Shoe Goes On, The Other Foot Tonight. And starting off with Cigarette and Coffee Blues. Right now I have Dwight Yoakam.

0: 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And that was Dwight Yoakam. 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
0: And this is today's date, back in 1926. Comedian Jerry Clower, he was born in Liberty, Mississippi. And he always talked about Yazoo City, Mississippi. And he passed away August 24th, 1988, at the age of 71. And this is a little thing about Jerry Clower.
2: After we got through playing Clemson that year, I rushed over to the chemistry laboratory at Mississippi State University to see if I had passed chemistry. And I had not. I had flunked it. And they had a cat up there teaching that chemistry, what wrote on the blackboard with his right hand and talked out of the side of his mouth and erased it with his left hand all at the same time. And I flunked that chemistry before quick. And it made me stay up that summer and take chemistry again, where I'd be eligible for football the following fall. And while I was up there that summer, I was working out one day, and the constable from Amit County, Mississippi, my mama had got the law to come after me. I heard him topping the hill. I looked up the hill from the football field, and that is that old green car what the constable drove around in the 4th District with and had that syringe wide open. Scared me, and I run up to him. I said, "Constable, what's wrong?" Said, "Your dearest and best friend's in bad trouble. Your mama has sent me after you." I said, "What'd Marcel Ledbetter do?" Said, "Jerry, he tore up a beer joint. Not that it made any difference what my friend had done. You know, when I was a young'un growing up, if a friend's foot slipped, you run and put your arm around him and said, 'Look here, there's enough of you left to salvage, and I come to help you.' Nowadays, if a friend's foot slipped, a lot of us want to know, 'What did he do? I ain't gonna help him.' I called a brother deacon the other day. I said, 'Let's go help a friend of ours. He's in trouble. I want to know what the sorry devil done before I help him.' I said, 'Well, let's gather us up a bunch of rocks and go stone him.'" Yeah. But I got in the car with the constable. We went back to Route 4, Liberty, Mississippi. I went over to Marcel's house. He's sitting on the front porch, and he's done tore up a beer joint. You know, I told you earlier on some of my other albums, they gave Marcel that beer joint. He run around behind the counter. Wasn't nobody in there but him. Laid that lightweight McCulloch down on that counter and idled it down. Went to opening up them soda waters, popping them tops off of them. Every now and then, he'd step on a piece of ice barefooted, and you could hear him pop. Oh, wow! Ah, you could hear him drinking them sodas. Ow! Ah, it running all out the corner of his mouth. Oh! About that time, Marcel saw the owner of the beer joint sneaking up to the window. And the fella peeked through the window to peep in there to see what Marcel was doing. And Marcel reached over and just caught a hold to that lightweight McCulloch and said, "Wah, wah, wah." And the man gave him the beer joint again.
3: We got a little problem in Southwest Mississippi. One of our dearest pastors went to the hospital the other day, looked down into the face of one of his deacons, and tubes was coming out of the deacon's nose. And he knelt down by his bed and took his man by the hand and said, "Brother, I want to pray for you, and I hope you get all right." The man took his hand out of the preacher's hand, and he was trying to speak, and he was having difficulty to speak, and he pointed to a pen and a pad on the nightstand, and the preacher handed it to him, and he wrote quickly, and just as he finished writing, the pen fell out of his hand, and the dear brother died. The pastor was burying him 2 days later, and he was up eulogizing him and saying wonderful things about him. And he said, oh, I just happened to remember his last words. He wrote them down and handed them to me. They're in my coat pocket. I want to share them with you and tell you what this man of God said as he was dying. Said, Pastor, you're kneeling on my oxygen hose back up.
0: Anyway, that was Jerry Clower, and he was born in Liberty, Mississippi. Today's date, back in 1926, and he passed away August 24th, 1988, at the age of 71. And today's date, back in 1930, Leonard Sipes. He was born in or near Oklahoma City, Oklahoma, and he uses the name Tommy Collins. And in this song, this is Merle Haggard. He writes a little story about Tommy Collins.

After that, he seemed to bog down even deeper. And I saw what booze and pills can really do. And I wondered if I'd ever see him sober.

0: well, I mean... Oh, it's all right if you do that.
1: And that was Tommy Collins. You better not do that. I'm going to play another one from Merle Haggard.

0: Ramblin' Fever. That was Merle Haggard. And getting back to today's date, back in 1930, Leonard Sipes. He is born in near Oklahoma City, Oklahoma. And he uses the stage name Tommy Collins. And he passed away March 14th, year 2000, at his home in Ashland, Tennessee. Tommy Collins. And, folks, I shall return with another hour of good old classic country. So don't you go anywhere.
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0: And still today's date, 1935. Songwriter Bill Owens. He is born in Tennessee. He's the uncle of Dolly Parton, and he pens this one along with Miss Dolly that Bill Phillips had recorded. This is Put It Off Until Tomorrow.

put it off until tomorrow. And that was Bill Phillips along with Miss Dolly. And Dolly and Bill had written this one that Skeeter had recorded. This is Fuel to the Flame.

0: Fuel to the Flame, and that was Skeeter, and that was written by Bill Owen along with Miss Dolly, and I read where he had written, maybe co-wrote, over 800 songs as well. So he was a singer and songwriter, born in Tennessee, and he passed away April 7th, 2021, at the age of 85. And folks, I shall return right after this.
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0: And still today's date, back in 1937, record producer, songwriter Glenn Sutton. He is born down in Louisiana. And as a writer, he wrote such hits as this one. This is The Old Killer.

Tammy Wynette, "You Good Girl's Gonna Go Bad." That was written by Glenn Sutton. And he also had written this one that David Houston recorded.

Almost Persuaded. That was David Houston. And he had written or co-written What Made Milwaukee Famous, Jerry Lee Lewis. Your Good Girl's Gonna Go Bad, Tammy Wynette. And that one by David Houston. And while most of his production credits are for his wife, Lynn Anderson.

And that was Lynn Anderson. And that made it up to number one on the country charts and number three on the pop charts, Rose Garden. And that was produced by her husband, Glenn Sutton. And he was born today's date back in 1937. And this is, let's see, I'm going to play one more from David Houston. And this is, I always did enjoy this song. I do my swinging at home. David Houston.

David Houston. I do my swinging at home. Right now I have the Opossum coming up. Jill, I'll send this one out to you.

Grand Tour. That was the Opossum. And this is tomorrow's date, 1907. Gene Autry. He was born out in Texas. He passed away 3 days after his 91st birthday at his home in Studio City, California, October 2nd, 1998. I'm going to play a couple from the old cowboy, Gene Autry.

0: Back in the saddle again. That was Gene Autry, and he was born tomorrow's date, 1907, out in Texas, and he passed away October 2nd, 1998, 3 days after his 91st birthday, Gene Autry. And I shall return with right at 30 more minutes of good old classic country.
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0: And still tomorrow's date, back in 1935, the old killer, Jerry Lee Lewis, is born in Faraday, Louisiana, and he becomes a member of the Rock and Roll and Country Music Hall of Fame. And he passed away October 28th, 2022, at the age of 87. The old killer. And I'm going to play a couple from him.

And that was a couple from the old killer, Jerry Lee Lewis. And he was born tomorrow's date back in 1935. He passed away October 28th, 2022, at the age of 87. Doesn't seem like he'd been gone that long, but time zooms on by, folks. And tomorrow's date, 2020, singer, songwriter, and actor, Mac Davis. He passes away at the age of 78, and this is one from him.

Baby, baby, don't get hooked on me. And that was Mac Davis. And he passed away tomorrow's date, 2020, at the age of 78. And tomorrow's date, back in 1979, Alabama, they released their second single, which became their first top 40 hit. And it peaked at number 33 on the country charts. And this is I Wanna Come Over, and this is Alabama.

0: And that was Alabama, I Want to Come Over. And that cracked the top 40. That was their first one to do that. That was their second release. And that was back in 1979, hit number 33 on the charts. And I shall return with a few more tunes right after this.
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0: And this is Wednesday's date, back in 1958. Marty Stewart, he was born down in Mississippi. And this is one from him.

Marty Stewart, he will have a birthday coming up on Wednesday, born back in 1958, down in Mississippi. And Wednesday's date, 1968, Decca Records, they released the LP entitled Next in Line from Conway Twitty. And this is the title cut.

Next in Line. That was the title of the LP. And that was released on the Decca label back in 1968. Barb on the Porch, I'll send that one out to you. And this is still Wednesday's date, 1971. Porter and Dolly. They're in a recording studio and they record this tune.

0: 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I'm Karen Tucker, Vice President with UCB here in Whitley City. 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
2: And folks, I hope you've enjoyed Classic Country. I'm going to leave you with Marty Stewart and Connie Smith. And this is I Rhyme to You. And as always, until next time, may God bless you and adios.

0: From their current album, Union Made, it's the Old Crow Medicine Show. They are doing Lewis and Clark. Son of Tennessee, before that, from Moss Dog Street Band. We also had Roseanne Cash back there, My Baby Thinks He's a Train. And Joshua Ray Walker starting us off, one of his new ones called Outlaw. Hey, good Monday afternoon. Hope you're having a good one so far. September 28th. Yeah, we're almost out of the month here. A couple of more days left. We'll take a short break. We got more music. Cody Norris Show coming up next.
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That's a brand new one from Angela Easterling from the Songs from the Knoxville Project album, her brand new one. That's called In the Wilds. Gene Clark was in there doing Dixie Flyer. Bastard Sons of Johnny Cash did Highway Bound. And Back in the Country from the Cody Norris Show. Keep on rolling here midway through the 2 o'clock hour. We're going to keep it going with Margot Price and her version of Maggie's Farm.

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1: Folks think you're rich when they see you have horses. 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My accountant says that my funds are depleted, but I keep my wealth right where I can see it, in pastures and barns and in show arenas, and because of the money she spends.

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I now pronounce you man, wife, and horses. 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

0: Dan Sills right there. A new album out, a posthumous album from Dan Sills of duets. There's Dan with Jamie Johnson doing Three-Time Loser. Cor Blund and Jada Dreyer before that with Horse Poor. We had Marty Robbins, El Paso City. Bill Monroe and his Bluegrass Boys did It's Mighty Dark to Travel. And, of course, Margo Price from her current album Days of Unrest, covering Bob Dylan's Maggie's Farm. More tunes before the top of the hour. Got a new one from Bronwyn coming up called Sticks and Stones, plus Webb Pierce and Guy Clark all on the way on Hay 98.
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3: ABC News, I'm Brian Clark. The Iran war and its impact on prices have become the key issue in the midterm elections. In 6 weeks from Election Day, analysts are wondering if President Trump could escalate the fighting or seek a return to negotiations. ABC National Security and Defense Analyst Mick Mulroy says,
4: it's either or. It could be both. He could be looking at potentially a major military escalation to bring this war to an end. We'll have to see, of course. But right now, Iran thinks it has leverage because of the midterm elections. The day after the midterm elections, that leverage goes away.
3: Five people who were arrested on terror charges in the UK near a U.S.-controlled airbase have been released on bail, as authorities say they're still investigating. The new Supreme Court term opens next week with arguments in a major case involving two American energy companies and claims for damages over the impacts of climate change. Today, the court said Justice Samuel Alito's recused himself from the case, but did not say why. This is ABC News.
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9: With your weather flash for Whitley City, I'm Sarah Silver on Hay 98. 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This afternoon, sunny with a high near 76. Tonight, mostly clear with a low around 52. Tomorrow brings sunny skies with a high near 82. And temperatures will remain pleasant throughout the day. Looking ahead to Tuesday night, there will be mostly clear conditions with a low around 56. Currently, it's 74 and clear. I'm Sarah Silver with your weather flash.
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0: Great song right there. Essence and Gold Country. One of their new ones. It's called Good Mom. Garth Morlick's in there, You Don't Know Me. And Jimmy Buffett, Margaritaville. Stay with us around 3:30. We're going to have a sports update for you. Of course, Raider football coming up this Friday night. Raiders hosting Knox Central, 7:30 kickoff. We'll have it for you Friday night. 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

0: That's one from the Steep Canyon Rangers, one of their new ones called Sugar Lake. Winona before that, She Is His Only Need. And we started with the Red Dirt Rangers, Fresh Cut Hay. Adam Phillips here, riding with you on a Monday, 3:30 is our time. 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
3: 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I'm John Thayer. Cincinnati Reds wrapped up the season yesterday in Toronto. They fell to the Blue Jays 5-1. The Reds with the loss end the year with a 75-87 record. In college football over the weekend, Louisville was upset by Wake Forest 30-27. Cardinals are 2-2 on the year. Kentucky a winner over South Alabama 45-21. The Wildcats improved to 3-1. Western Kentucky crushed Mercyhurst 52-7. The Hilltoppers are 1-3. The Cincinnati Bengals fell short yesterday in Pittsburgh. They lost to the Steelers 30-27. Jamar Chase had 9 catches for 98 yards and a touchdown. The Bengals with the loss are now 2-1. 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
9: With your weather flash for Whitley City, I'm Sarah Silver on Hay 98. 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This afternoon, sunny with a high near 76. Tonight, mostly clear with a low around 52. Looking ahead to Tuesday, sunny with a high near 82. Tuesday night will remain mostly clear with a low around 56. Currently, it's 75 and clear. I'm Sarah Silver with your weather flash.
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0: On a Monday afternoon, hope you're having a great day. Lots of sunshine, beautiful day out there. Going to be clear tonight and then sunny tomorrow. So, yeah, a few nice days of weather for us. Here's some more music for us. Charlie Crockett doing Me and

0: That's a brand new one from Nathan McEwen. That's called Don't Belong Here. We had Mel McDaniel back there. Hello, Daddy. Good morning, darling. Heaven's going to have a honky talk, according to Dale Watson. And Charlie Crockett did Me and Shooter. A quick break. We got, good stuff on the way. The Roamers, Phil Lee, Dell Vikings. At 4 o'clock, Old West Radio. And, of course, the recorded replay of Swap and Shop at 4:30.
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4: So, what's in a name? 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

Rumors spreading round in that Texas town. About the shack outside the games. And you know what I'm talking about. 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They got a lot of nice girls.

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1: This is Dakota Livesay chronicling another true story taken from the 1800s, a time known to all as the Old West. On September 25, 1867, Oliver Loving, one of the great pioneer Texas cattlemen, died at the age of 55. Incidentally, the story of his death may have a familiar ring. Loving was born in Kentucky and moved to Texas at the age of 33, where he engaged in farming and freighting. And finally, at the age of 44, when most men are choosing a quiet life, Loving got involved with cattle and driving them to places where they had never been. In 1858, he took Texas Longhorns to Chicago along what was to become the Shawnee Trail. A year later, he took cattle up to Denver to supply the needs of the gold miners. Following the Civil War, Oliver Loving teamed up with Charles Goodnight, and in 1866, they established the Goodnight Loving Trail that went from Texas to Fort Sumner, New Mexico. The second year they took the trail, they encountered a number of Indians, causing delays in the drive. To assure the buyers, Loving and Billy Wilson went in advance of the cattle to Fort Sumner. They encountered some Indians, and Loving was shot in the wrist and side. Thinking he was going to die, Loving persuaded Wilson to leave him. But Loving didn't die. For 7 days, he crawled until he encountered some men who took him to Fort Sumner. Gangrene had set in his arm, but an inexperienced doctor chose not to amputate. When partner Charles Goodnight arrived in Fort Sumner, he was excited to discover Loving had survived. But the gangrene had gotten so bad that even after amputation, Loving died 3 weeks later. If the story of Loving's death sounds familiar, it's probably because you've watched the movie Lonesome Dove and remember the character Gus McCall, who is said to have been patterned after Loving. You've just heard another story from Old West Radio. I'm Dakota Livesay.
2: With your weather flash for Whitley City, I'm Sarah Silver on Hay 98. 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This afternoon, sunny with a high near 76. Tonight, mostly clear with a low around 52. Looking ahead to Tuesday, sunny with a high near 82. Tuesday night will be mostly clear with a low around 56. Currently, it's 75 and clear. I'm Sarah Silver with your weather flash.
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0: One of the latest there from Daly and Vincent. It's called Uncle Billy, Play Your Fiddle. Willie Nelson in there doing Rainy Day Blues. And Asleep at the Wheel, Choo Choo Chaboogie. After the break here, we got music from George Jones, Ray Wiley Hubbard. Got one from Billy Gibbons, Danny and the Juniors. They're all coming up. Good stuff. And then we got the recorded replay of Swap and Shop at 4:30. 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
2: 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Talk directly into the phone, of course. And if you are just calling back to get a number that was on the program, please wait till after the show to call back or listen to the recorded replay, 4:30 in the afternoon. 376-2218. 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All right, on a Monday, it looks like our first call coming in, so let's get to it. 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
8: Good morning. I have a set of four-wheeler tires come off a Honda Rancher,
2: Okay.
8: Two are 24 by 8 by 12, and two are 24 by 10 by 11.
2: Okay.
8: Now, I'm asking $100 for them.
2: $100, okay.
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2: Okay.
8: I have a 43-inch Samsung TV, $100.
2: Okay.
8: And I have some scrap metal come off of a roof for free.
2: Okay.
8: 354-2444.
2: All right.
8: And can you web it?
2: I'll take care of that for you.
8: All right. 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
2: Okay. Thank you. 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Scrap metal, that is free for the taking. 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Two are 24 by 8 by 12. The other two, 24 by 10 by 11. Some four-wheeler tires. So for all those items, call 354-2444. Again, 354-2444. Let's get one more here before break. Good morning, Wapping Shop.
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2: Hey, how's it going?
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2: Part City. And we move along on a Monday morning. Let's go to the next line. Good morning, Wapping Shop.
11: Good morning. I was the one who called and needed someone to do some flooring for me.
2: Yes, right.
11: Well, you can take it off. I got someone, and thank you very much.
2: Okay, I'll do that. Thank you.
11: Bye-bye.
2: All right, I got someone to do the flooring, so let's see if we can help somebody else out here. Good morning, Wapping Shop.
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2: Okay, I tell you what, your phone is messing up again on us, so if you can get a better signal, call me back. In the meantime, we're going to go to this one. Good morning, Swap and Shop.
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2: All right, we'll get that on for you.
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2: 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Delivered. In the Pine Knot area, $30 a load. 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That's 310-2242. 376-2218. That's our number here on this Monday morning. Keep those calls coming. Good morning, Swap and Shop.
14: Yeah, good morning, ma'am.
2: Hey.
14: The wife's got a whole load of stuff here, the household stuff. I believe she's going to have three or four microwaves, different sizes, different heat ranges, about a 4-foot upright deep freeze, a little bigger than what a dorm refrigerator is.
2: Okay.
14: And we got a whole bunch of kitchen table, 6 chairs. It's got like tile on top of it. It's a heavy rascal.
2: Okay.
14: And she's going to have all that for sale after 10 o'clock. If anybody be interested in any of this stuff, I think she's going to try to put some of it on Facebook. I've got a whole truckload of it, and they get rid of it.
2: Okay.
14: And I also got a cherry picker in there, or engine hoist, what people call them, and a motor stand.
2: Gotcha.
14: And the number would be 376-801-9 after 10 and 310-5517 on any of the mechanical tools, the chain or that motor hoist and engine stand.
2: Okay, gotcha. Okay, well, I'll get this on for you.
14: Hey, thank you, buddy.
2: Okay, have a good day. Thanks. All right, so all kinds of stuff. If you want household stuff, they got that. If you want maybe an engine hoist or a cherry picker, an engine stand, they got that too. So you can call about it. Now, on the household stuff, microwaves, deep freeze, kitchen table and chairs mentioned, as well as some other stuff. As we mentioned, the cherry picker or engine hoist and also an engine stand. Now, after 10 on the household stuff, call 376-8019. 376-8019. Best to call after 10 on that stuff. And then on the other stuff, like the engine hoist and the engine stand, 310-5517. 310-5517. Good morning, Swap and Shop. Hey.
15: Hey, I'd like to put on there that Davis Hill Church of God has got a revival going, and I know it'll go on through Wednesday night, and we're having a different preacher each night.
2: Okay.
15: And everybody's welcome.
2: Okay, and is that...
15: So just having to come on out.
2: What time does that start, about 7 or so?
15: Yeah, that starts at 7 o'clock each night.
2: Okay, well, I'll put this on for you.
15: I appreciate it. You have a great day.
2: You too. Thanks a lot. Well, Davis Hill Church of God has that revival in progress. Different preacher each night going on at least through Wednesday. So revival each night, 7 o'clock, Davis Hill Church of God. And they do invite everyone to attend. 376-2218. That's our phone number here on a Monday morning. We'll take another quick break. Come back right after this.
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2: Okay, we'll
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2: get
19: please,
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19: A lift chair, yes.
2: 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All right, we'll get that on for you.
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2: Okay.
19: Appreciate it, Adam.
2: Sure will. 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
2: 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Let's see, need someone that can haul about 2,400 gallons of water to the Somerset area. They're looking to fill a cistern is what it is. So need someone to haul water to a cistern in Somerset. 606-305-0364. Again, that number, 606-305-0364. They're in need of someone to haul water to Somerset to a cistern. Good morning, Swap and Shop.
17: Good morning, sir. I've got two trailers left. I have sold a couple. I have got the 6x8 box trailer in great shape, and I got a 6-foot by 16-foot utility trailer. That number is 606-682-0876, 682-0876. 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
2: You too. Thanks a lot. Well, a couple of trailers left here. 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Go ahead and give them a call. All right, we're going to wrap it up here on a Monday. 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Well, it's going to be a beautiful day. Lots of sunshine, upper 70s. Enjoy that. Have yourself a good Monday. Hope to see you back here again tomorrow morning, 8:30, for more Swap and Shop. We'll see you then.

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1: ABC News, I'm Brian Clark. Five British men arrested on terrorism and explosive charges near a U.S.-controlled airbase in southwest England have been released on bail, and President Trump said in the Oval Office,
2: I will tell you, I would have said, don't let them have bail.
1: British counterterror police say the investigation continues and that the five men are still under stringent bail conditions. The president also promised that gas prices would soon fall, even as higher prices threaten Republican chances in the midterm elections. Prosecutors in New York State are reopening a criminal investigation after a woman sued Cornell University, alleging she was drugged and raped by a group of men at a Cornell fraternity and that no criminal charges were filed. The district attorney says the woman did not allege she was drugged against her will when she first reported the incident in 2024. SpaceX successfully tested its Starship rocket and launched Starlink capsules while in orbit. This is ABC News. It's the early days of fall, but many retailers are already looking ahead to the holiday shopping season.
3: More people will shop online this holiday season, according to Adobe Analytics. Vivek Pandia is the lead insights analyst for Adobe.
4: One out of every $4 will be spent online.
3: And he says it's not all about big ticket items anymore.
4: We're seeing consumers leverage it as a way to stock up on everyday essentials, personal hygiene products.
3: Overall, Adobe predicts Americans will spend more than $275 billion online in November and December. Mike Dubosky, ABC News.
1: Two giant pandas from China have arrived at Zoo Atlanta just days after President Xi Jinping said they'd be sent to the U.S. ABC's Rhiannon Alley's in Atlanta with more.
5: They are in quarantine for at least 30 days, just until they get acclimated. They do have handlers here from China to help with that transition, and then they'll make their big debut.
1: I'm Brian Clark, ABC News.
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10: With your weather flash for Whitley City, I'm Sarah Silver on Hay 98. 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This afternoon, sunny with a high near 76. Tonight, mostly clear with a low around 52. Looking ahead to Tuesday, sunny with a high near 82. Tuesday night will be mostly clear with a low around 56. Currently, it's 75 and clear. I'm Sarah Silver with your weather flash.
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12: Today is Monday, September 28th. Today is the 271st day of the year, with 94 days remaining in 2026. Both the Stearns Golf Course and the Big South Fork Scenic Railway are currently shut down, but only on a temporary basis. The local Facebook news and information page, Heartbeat of McCrary County, reports that the Stearns Golf Course, closed for the remainder of this season, is undergoing improvements to the greens, which were in a state of disrepair. It is expected the course will reopen for the 2027 season once the work is completed. And it has been reported those with memberships to the golf course will receive a discount on next year's membership to make up for the lost time this year. In addition, the Big South Fork Scenic Railway has canceled its train runs for the next few weeks as they ensure that all necessary documentation required by the Federal Railroad Administration is up to date and valid. Railway officials say they hope to get the train rolling again sometime in October and expect the annual Polar Express events to go on as scheduled. The McCrary Central Raiders picked up a rare football win over Bell County Friday night on the road, 47-36. Bell County is normally seen as a powerhouse team, but is down some this year, and based on their record thus far. And the Raiders are playing well right now, and that combination led to the road victory. The Raiders are now 4-2 on the season, with four October regular season games to go. They will host Knox Central on the Norm Parsons Field this Friday, October 2nd at 7:30. Then they'll go on the road to Clay County October 9th, and then close out the regular season with two home games, hosting Rockcastle County October 16th and Boyd County October 23rd. WHAY does plan to broadcast all of the remaining Raider football games this season on 98.3, including this Friday night. At the McCrary County Public Library, they have their adult yoga class coming up today at 5:30. Move Free dance and movement class for adults, that's coming up on Tuesday at 5:30. And then Adult Coloring Cafe will be Thursday from 5 to 6:30. For the youth, they have Babies and Books coming up Wednesday, 10 a.m. story time at 10:30. Bookmobile is going to be back on the road on Tuesday, covering new Highway 92, including Poley Ellis Road, Cow Hill Road, and 3C Road.
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0: keep moving. Others are left behind, holding on to a story most people pass without noticing. Your search begins today. Good luck, McCrary Fest Mystery Search. Turning now to this date in history, today is September 28th, the first night football game. This date, 1892, the first night football game in America was played between Mansfield State Normal School, now Mansfield University, and Wyoming Seminary. It was played in Mansfield, Pennsylvania, first night football game, 1892. Ed Sullivan, known as the King of TV Variety, host of the Ed Sullivan Show, of course. He was born on this date, 1901. He would have been 125 today, but Ed Sullivan passed away back in 1974. Al Capp, born on this date, 1909. The creator of the fictitious village of Dogpatch, Kentucky. Al Capp was born in Connecticut. The comic strip Little Abner appeared in daily newspapers from 1934 until its final episode in 1977. Creator of Sadie Hawkins' Day is part of that, too. Little Abner. Al Capp, born this date 1909. He passed away in 1979. And Ted Williams finished his career with a .406 batting average this date, 1941. Ted Williams of the Boston Red Sox starting the day with a batting average just under .400. He went 6-for-8 in a doubleheader against the Philadelphia Athletics to finish the season with a batting average of .406. Williams rejected the manager's suggestion that he sit out the day and have a batting average rounded up to .400. He went 4-for-5 in the first game to raise his average to .404 and then got 2 hits and 3 at-bats in the nightcap. Ted Williams finishing his career, .406 batting average this date, 1941.
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0: And now we have a quick check of our community action news. Just a couple of notes here, things going on in our community. Williamsburg Gospel Barn invites everyone to an evening of gospel music with Fox Family Bluegrass from Richmond, Indiana, and Mary Burke from Knoxville, Tennessee. 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Mountain Craft Center, they're having their meeting on Tuesday, October 6th, 11 o'clock at the VFW building. And of course, this is McCrary Fest Week coming up Friday night, starting at 6 p.m. in downtown Whitley City. Festivities get underway. Motors on Main Street, the Chili Cook-Off, of course, wrestling with bell time at 7:05 Friday night. 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

0: One there from the late Bap Kennedy. Now, unfortunately, he passed away back in 2016, but there's a new album out, a posthumous album of previously unreleased material from Bap. And that's one from it called Don't Be Like That. Jimmy Dale Gilmore in there, Gotta Travel On. We had George Strait doing his version of The Love Bug. Emmylou Harris, Old Five and Dimers. We started with Tom T. Hall. Very important. Don't forget the coffee, Billy Joe. Check your weather flash coming up next.
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2: With your weather flash for Whitley City, I'm Sarah Silver on Hay 98. 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Tonight, mostly clear with a low around 52. Later tonight, temperatures will remain comfortable as we settle into the evening. Looking ahead to Tuesday, sunny with a high near 82 and a warm afternoon is on the way. Tuesday night brings mostly clear skies and a low around 56. Currently, it's 75 and clear. I'm Sarah Silver with your weather flash.
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0: 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We had Darlington County in there, The Boss, Bruce Springsteen. Parlor Dogs did Ride Your Mustang. And Shaver, that's Billy Joe and Eddie Shaver, doing Try and Try Again. 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
1: With your weather flash for Whitley City, I'm Sarah Silver on Hay98. 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Tonight, mostly clear with a low around 52. Tuesday brings sunny skies and a high near 82, with temperatures remaining warm throughout the day. Tuesday night will be mostly clear, with a low around 56. Looking ahead, Wednesday will also be sunny, with a high near 85. Currently, it's 75 and clear. I'm Sarah Silver with your weather flash.
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This old world is filled with wonders. But to me, there's no place more wonderful than a farm in springtime, when the sun is just lifting on the skyline. The air is so sweet, and everywhere you look, little miracles are happening.

0: 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I am your host, your most humbled host, Chance Austin, the only antidote for tea-flavored Kool-Aid.
1: Well, I guess this week's top news story is Trump kicked some of the press out of the White House. And that set off a whole chain reaction. Reporters pushed back, legal teams started circling, and the administration spent the next 48 hours insisting it wasn't a crackdown, just restricting access. Meanwhile, the press corps is treating it like the biggest escalation in years, with networks filing formal complaints, watchdog groups warning that it could reshape how information flows out of Washington. All this, plus the usual chaos online, and makes it one hell of a week. And we're diving straight into it right here on the Last Chance Medicine Show.
2: 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She's too much.

0: his threat down, and Keith, he's got his countdown, and Chris, he's playing hardball every night.
1: Shooby-doo-wop-bop, shooby-doo.
0: Rachel, you got a zang that makes my brain sing some crazy song it has never sung

0: Last night, I was awakened from a fitful sleep shortly after 2 o'clock in the morning by a shrill, sibilant, faceless voice.
1: I

0: make it out at first in the dark bedroom. And I said, I'm sorry, you will have to talk a little louder. And the voice said to me, I want you to tell the people the truth. Not an easy thing to do because the people don't want to know the truth. And I said, you're kidding. What the hell should I know about the truth? But the voice said to me, don't worry about the truth. I will put the words in your mouth. And I said, what is this, the burning bush? For God's sake, I'm not Moses. And the voice said to me, and I'm not God. What has that got to do with it? And the voice said to me, we're not talking about eternal truth or absolute truth or ultimate truth. We're talking about impermanent, transient, human truth. I don't expect you people to be capable of truth, but God damn it, at least you're capable of self-preservation. And I said, why me? And the voice said, because you're on television, dummy. You have 40 million Americans listening to you, and after this show you could have 50 million. For Pete's sake, I'm not asking you to walk the land in sackcloth and ashes preaching the Armageddon. You're on TV, man. So I thought about it for a moment. And then I said, okay.
1: Our family bought its first television in 1949, and we all gathered around and plugged it in. And that very night we saw Milton Berle doing a television comedy news skit. And people have been doing television comedy news skits ever since. And what you're about to see may be the last comedy news skit, at least the last one on our show. I can't speak for other shows. And now that may seem like a very foolish promise, but I think it's something we're going to keep, and for one very good reason. Because nobody does this sort of thing any better than hippy-dippy George Carlin.
2: Oh, good evening. Good evening. Always coming out of the shade like that. Welcome to the nightly news. First story is a tragedy from here in Hollywood. Legendary silent film star Mark Dunbar died today. He had no last words. However, he did make several gestures. The San Diego freeway was the scene of a freak accident today. As six freaks in a camper crashed into three freaks in a van. Means that means we're going to Rome. No, not socially. I mean we're cutting to Rome. Okay, Rome, cut.
3: Hello, America. This is Father Guido Sarducci, gossip columnist for L'Osservatore Romano. And Europe is my beat. I have just returned from France, where I uncovered a very big story. Some crooked, overzealous winemakers went and took a bunch of a cheap red wine and put labels on them to make people think it was really good stuff. At the first, everybody hid the truth, but I was determined to get to the bottom of things. So I put on some funky dark glasses and went what you call undercover. One day, I'm cooling it. I'm in a little place on the left bank. Pretty soon, some people pick up some wine, and I overheard them saying, what color? What bouquet? What's that swimming in my glass? Well, I sneak a quick peek look at the label, and where it's supposed to be the year, it says Thursday. Anyway, now I'm closer than ever to breaking the case. But my friend Father Gaglione, he gave me the first big clue that everything's not quite kosher. You see, he's some classy priest, and at the church one Sunday, you won't believe what he did. He sent the wine back. Anyway, pretty soon I hope everybody's going to go to jail, and who knows, maybe someday you'll see Robert Redford playing me in the movie, entitled, You Call This a Wine? Well, I gotta hit the road. I'm going to a big birthday bash for Cardinal Dario Fungi. He's 106 years old today, and I've arranged a great surprise for him. I'm flying his mother in from Naples, and I'm going to have her jump from the cake. It should be really good. Well, from that music, I can tell that now we're going to America. No. I mean, we're going to cut to America. Okay, America, cut.
2: Wow, thank you. Thank you, Father Tucci. A wonderful report. And say, give a special happy birthday to Cardinal Fungi from all of us here on Network Nighttime News, huh? Got a lot of Fungi freaks here on Nighttime News. Medical researchers have discovered a new disease which has no symptoms. It's impossible to detect, and there's no known cure. Fortunately, it's been confined to New Jersey.
4: As usual, to
5: Wanda had a baby in 1951.

That's right, folks. No one can stop you from speaking your mind. And if they want to keep us out of the press, out of the White House, you know, well, nobody should cover them. Kind of like what they did. Yeah. You know what else is going on right here on the Last Chance Medicine Show? All right, folks, gather around the campfire here or wherever you still can afford to burn. Gasoline, regular is at $4.47, premium is at $5.37, and diesel is at $6.52, which means truckers are now officially driving the world's most expensive rolling bonfires. A year ago, diesel was $3.69. Now it's basically a cover charge. Oh, man. At this point, filling up is not a chore. It's a performance art. So let's talk about why people who actually keep America running are paying luxury resort prices just to move the freight. Just remember that, folks. And there's something that you need to always remember. Always remember this on the Last Chance Medicine Show.

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And they'll tell you we're all in it. Sure, that's their favorite line. But they're filling up on expenses while we're scraping every dime. Now wait till I tell you. I seen Aladdin Meath last week, riding in a sulky cart. Said at least the horse don't charge me VAT. And that's a start.

As the years passed and I grew older, Mama did too. Pretty soon she stopped singing and laughing, while she'd hardly even eat. And I began staying away from home on the weekdays. I wouldn't come home from school till way past dark. I was too busy having some kind of fun, either messing around with some gal or hanging around the local truck stop, talking with my buddies about all the big rigs that are all the time rolling in, and talking about all the crazy places we never been, like California. But one day the county sheriff come up to me. He said they found my mama wandering all by herself in the middle of the highway crying. She was trying, of all things, Lord, to flag down one of them big old rigs with her pocket handkerchief. Well, that left me on my own. I got a job unloaded rigs down at the local freight yard. Pretty soon I had a rig of my own, and I left my hometown on my very first run to Frisco. Well, that was 3 years ago today, and I ain't been back home in all that time since then until now. Now it's me and the local preacher

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If you drive a big V8, it's time to celebrate. They're gonna fight a war for you to keep gas prices cheap. So when you drive or when you sleep, you can do it in an air-conditioned room. 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

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They've got coconut and palm oil and crude. 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

0: late great Tom T. Hall, back when gas was only 30 cents a gallon. You remember when that was? I don't know. I probably pumped it then when I was a kid. But it is a long time ago, and we sure have some mighty expensive gas now. You know what I mean? Yeah. But, you know, we all know why that is, because there's a war in Iran. It's not about, you know, we've had a war with you know, the Ukrainians have been fighting for a long time. Now, of course, they're blowing up the Russian oil dumps, but that's because the Russians keep fighting and they keep trying to invade them. You know, they could end that war if they would just go back home and give the Ukrainians back the land that they had. It was theirs. Well, all I got to say is if you are well, then I am well. So please, please be well and keep your dial tuned to the Last Chance Medicine Show. And I'll see you next week, folks.
1: 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I remember when a dollar got you 5 gallons and a smile. Now it barely gets you the smell of the fumes.

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3: ABC News, I'm Brian Clark. Today marks 7 months since the U.S. attacked Iran, and President Trump still says the war will end soon, even though he rejected a proposal over the weekend to reopen the Strait of Hormuz. ABC's Andrew Dimbert has more.
4: President Trump says he expects more talks with Iran this week, but he's also leaving open the possibility that the U.S. could resume bombing. Iran's foreign minister says they are prepared for whatever outcome. Today, a U.S. official confirming 8 Marines were recently injured in an Iranian attack on a ship in the Strait of Hormuz. The official saying the injuries were not significant.
3: The president will host tech leaders at the White House tomorrow, and today Pope Leo said concerns about artificial intelligence should be taken seriously. Sources tell ABC News the FBI's operating as if every employee's personal information was compromised in a recent hack. And 5 men arrested on terror and explosive charges in England near a U.S.-controlled airbase have been released on bail. Authorities there say they're still investigating. This is ABC News.
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9: With your weather flash for Whitley City, I'm Will Walker on Hay 98. 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Tonight, mostly clear with a low around 52. Temperatures will remain comfortable throughout the evening. Tuesday brings sunny skies with a high near 82, providing a warm day ahead. Later Tuesday night, mostly clear with a low around 56, making for a pleasant evening. Currently, it's 73 and clear. I'm Will Walker with your weather flash.
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13: 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Laughing your butt off is a great way to lose weight.

Just poor people, that's all we were, trying to make a living out of blackland dirt. But we'd get together in a family circle, singing loud. 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
0: I don't think so.
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1: Step back, son. You bother me. Ladies and gentlemen, and I use the term loosely, the following program is intended for mature audiences only. Accent on mature. If you're not mature, get the heck out of here. This is not for you. But if you are mature, listener discretion is still advised. Step back, son. 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
1: 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Okay, take two.

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1: Call me Natalie.
0: Well, I've only been working for you 3 days, and I didn't want you to think I was getting fresh.
1: Oh, come on, Philly. It's not fresh to treat me like a human being. I mean, just because I'm your boy.